Richie, are you calling me? You're coming in really choppy, but I'm coming around the outbound, the west end here, and I'm going to drive down 301 road to pick you up.

0: right now. 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You want them off?
1: Yeah, I want the gauge to go up.
0: No, that was you guys. I turned them off before I hit the circuit there.

0: Fire Department, RVSB. Hey, while I'm driving here, do you want to try to get calm with that old telly?
1: That one. Well, I can guarantee you it does. Everything does. Probably even a tank. Alright, I'm off track and clear. I'm going to release the time. You guys have to be calm. Alright, Steven, I appreciate all your help. Yeah, thanks for help.
0: In the first place, just so we don't, you know, have to throw another one at it potentially. Do you still have the number?
2: All right, is that the UP69367?
0: 307,
2: okay.
0: Yeah, just go ahead and try and get calm with that while I go pick up Richie and then let me know what happens.
2: All righty.
3: Wait, let me get this set back up.
0: Here's your side again.
4: Three tracks, clear as all 311, my side is.

0: Carter, we are now armed to the 69307.
1: I copy that. So you got calm with that telly. The telly is good. I'm going to pick up Richie now because we're going to move this telly up 5 cars and do Matt Ward a favor.
0: Alrighty.
1: Even though he doesn't answer my phone calls or write me back in the mail.

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1: 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Okay.

0: 62, over.
1: 62 Amtrak 547 on the move, over.
0: 47 on the move, thank you, over.
1: Thank you. 547.
2: Come on out and get on 130.
1: Say that again. Folsom, come on out of 1, get on 130. All right, copy that, good for 1, 130. Here we go. 7, I'm already here. Seems to stay on here.
2: Docked under the hump, over.
3: I got a couple power moves moving around.
2: I couldn't hear you, Carla.
3: See, just a minute, I got the Folsom power coming out of 1 for 130. Once they clear, you'll go 203.
2: Okay, once Folsom power gets into 130, we'll go 203.
3: Be a tight fit.

0: CST Tower.
1: Tower, go ahead.
0: Yeah, outbound crew is on board. We're waiting for a new telly, are we?
1: Yeah.
0: Okay, I will be standing by then.
2: Max Mark, over.
1: Correct.
2: Hey, I'm going to take the signal back at Swanson, RV 093, over.
3: Engineer, can you fly with us?
2: Got it. Oh yeah, it'll be 8 minutes.

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1: Hump Yard Master, go ahead, over.
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1: 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Did you say you were ready to go?
0: Yep, we're all ready to go. Depart 130 for Mac Park.
1: It'll be a minute.
0: Okay.
1: Stockton's coming in for 203.

0: RVST, Richie's trying to get a hold of you.
1: Are you here?
0: I'm pressing the button.
1: Okay.
2: Press some more, I just got to the right screen. Contest, no arm button coming up.
0: Yeah, run the contest again. You had to take it off air for a minute.
2: Okay.

0: keeps spelling contest and no arm button is coming up.
1: 536, good to hear me.
2: What number do you have?
0: 69307. Okay. Nothing but failure up here.
2: Yeah, us too.

0: 57, over.
1: 57, impact 74, over. Any luck up there?
0: Say that again, I'm sorry.
1: Any luck?
2: Nothing yet. Yeah, keeps failing comm test, but no arm button, and I have a caution light for RF no comm.
1: How about we try nines again? All right, I got another telly, Rich. What do you want to do?
2: Let's try that telly.
1: All right.
3: TORVSP, while we're swapping out that other telly, put all nines in there and see if it'll pass a comm that way. And then type in that other telly that they're about to put on there.
2: Okay, I will try all nines and see if we get a comm.
3: Yeah, so while he's putting in all nines again, have Aaron drop that telly, put that new telly on, and then sometimes it'll clear it out.
2: Comm test failed with all nines.

0: Antelope Crossing right now. Right there for you.
1: All right, MRVSP, so all nines, no comm, correct?
2: That is correct. I am doing it for the fifth time, and it has failed again.

0: has failed a sixth time.
1: Alright, I don't need a count. I appreciate it.
0: Let's do it again.
1: Calling RH1. I don't know if you copy all that. RVSP, all nines keeps failing. No comm. 116.
2: Copy, go ahead there.
0: RVSP is ready for a new tele number, whenever you are.
2: Stockton, home, heard her, over.
3: Down and clear.
0: SP Tower.
4: Keep calling him, he's in his office. Give him a text.
2: Herder, Stockton, see if we get a poke out of 203 to try to squeeze this thing in here.
5: Yes, sir. 203, 119 for a poke.
2: 3119,
3: take it. Stop on RBB.

0: First.
1: Richie, what's the number? I'll have to relay for some reason. They already swapped out. That's the outbound. 67591.
0: Did you say 67591?
1: That is correct, Mr. Rich Davis.
0: Okay, dialing it in.
1: Herder, good.
2: Hey, we're all done with our set already, start pulling.
3: Okay, I don't have any other movement going on in the city there. If you're ready to pull, you can pull the rest of the way through the city there. Line yourself out, 120, when you get to the signal, contact 57.
2: All right, gonna make a move, 120, send signal and call. Over.
3: Correct.
0: I got it dialed in, try pressing the button.

0: DSP still got failed contest and no arm button coming up.
1: Go ahead, 7785.
2: I pulled out an antelope. The outbound crew for that train is still coming through Acres, over.
1: Just want to wait to them.
3: Yeah, thank you.
2: I just need you to clear the crossovers, over.
3: Alright, MRVSP, let's wait for the roundhouse. Let's keep that same EOT that Richie just hung back there, and then we'll go from there.
0: I'm kind of thinking it's the head end is the problem.
3: Yeah, they already put another head end box in, so maybe a loose connection.
4: Stockton
5: clear is going into 3 permission
2: D part 130 out 130. Okay, once they're clear, 130. Thank you.
4: Clear.
2: EP
4: 5745,
2: come in, over.
4: 45, go ahead, over.
2: What are you doing today, over?
4: We're heading to the Mac Park first, and then we'll be heading to the Holland Industrial Lead after that.
2: Can you work at the BN? He's just got there, over.
4: Oh, Lord. Alright, give me a minute here. Let me figure out. We'll pull down to the signal, and I'll give you a call.
1: West Atkinson, number one try, I guess.
6: Dispatch TX 2009 West by your location. Here comes Tavel. I'm dead.
3: Okay, line 309 behind, yeah.
7: Tower 59.
8: 59.
7: There's going to be an ad unit there on the west end, and you're going to have to stop to get your paperwork. I can't. I don't have anybody to do it.
8: Okay, paperwork is on the west end.
7: Yeah, we're putting it on right now.
8: Oh, okay. Thank

Did those cars already get cut off the RVSP, or is that something we're still going to be doing?

0: you also got to do when we do get the high ball is pull those cards up the Ethan and cut them off. They've already been taken care of.
1: Copy that. We're going to pull ahead and cut those cars off simultaneously.
2: On the manager on duty.
0: Hey, Richie. Did you hear that? He's going to pull up and we'll cut those cars off.
3: What do you got, Folsom?
2: Hey, is there any way you can reach out to in at Mack Park, if you can get a hold of them, see how long they might be there.
3: I'll look for a phone number and let you know, but still head that way.
2: Oh, yeah, for sure. All right, thank you.

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1: All right, 203-119 is the signal. I'll get you around the wire for the house.

0: 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He's ready when you are.
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0: 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Nobody here.
2: Calling town bus. West end of 503 when you get the chance.
1: That's 503.
2: Thank you.

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0: RH1 is here. They suggest pulling ahead a little bit. Can we go ahead and make the cut and pull ahead with that?
1: Yeah, you got the 26 back here working with you still.
0: Okay, copy that. RVSP 26. Okay, I'll pull it ahead about 4 or 5 cars. That's what the RH1 is saying. Okay, you guys are all in the clear. All right, ahead about 5 cars.
1: Tower 28.
0: Yeah.
1: We'll get that power on ahead for the house, east 501. Let me know when you're ready to copy. +1 for the west end, 6436 single engine for the east end. It'll depart 2x1. And that's for 308. Over.
2: Want a 501? Get the 9088+1 on the west end for 308.
1: And then there'll be a 6436, a single engine for the east end of 308.
2: And a 6436 single engine for the east end 308.

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2: 536 in equipment here on Depot Track 3, so we're hoping to change track condition summary number 3896 from CDTX 2108 to read the CDTX 2010, over.
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5: Can you let dispatcher know we need a signal up here then, please?

0: 26, just waiting for a signal, and then I will pull ahead for the Armin test.
1: Yeah, I'm at right at 40 right now, 40.

0: Tracy, I'll bring you the truck to sit in the AC. I'd bring you the Explorer, but I can't.
1: I'm fine. It's not that hot out here. I'm fine.
0: Too late. I'm already driving.

0: Here we go, clear east outbound. 38, clear east platform. Stockton, RH-10. Well, Stockton's got a unit to drop off. Switch 5.
1: Let's go 503 east end, tie it down, leave it running.
0: 503 east end, tie it down, leave it running. Stockton, connection on the point, got a restriction from my way, especially 15-1-5.
1: Alright, Stockton,
0: connection
1: on the point, restricting back to
0: 15-1-5. Tail is down.

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1: Yeah,
2: 9088,
1: over,
2: 21527. 9088,
1: go ahead.
2: SRV 28 in the 9088, looking to go from switch 5 to 116, over.
0: I just had one. What roustabout number are you over?
2: You said behind one after them, over.
0: Yeah, but what roustabout number are you?
2: The YRV28, over.
3: Hi, we're calling the GSTU. Come in, over.
4: GSTU, guys.
3: Is there a reason you guys stopped and didn't take that signal?
4: I thought you wanted to get permission from 57 at 120.
3: Are you looking at a signal in front of you?
4: Yeah, man, I was just following your commands, but here we go.
2: Yeah, ready to go off of 501 here after this tower, switch 5.
5: Stuck in 503 and clear up, head to switch 5.
2: Okay, after they get into 3, we'll go out to switch 5. Thank you.

0: takes your
1: Hey, likewise. I'll be sent trips to you out there.
2: Yes, sir.

0: Tower SP.
1: Hey, go ahead.
0: As soon as you see that grander clear, you can need to call up 5-7 Leticia there and give her a holler. She's going to flag you up behind that grain train because it's going to take a long time for that train to clear that block to get this poke and pop and cars chopped off, okay?
1: All right, copy that. As soon as they clear up, you have to take the call.
2: Doing a road shutdown check here. What units you got running there? I see that your power's changed from what your paperwork said there, over.
3: Yeah, I got all three online for site-specific instructions.
2: See, all three online for site-specific instructions, over.
3: Yeah.

0: I'll see if I can't change your TU. What do you have? How you got them in order there? Is it 65 and then the 7929 and then that 7741 over?
1: 7929 is our Duke. Leader 6500 on the second unit, 7741.
0: Yeah, that 7929 is on the rear. Over.
1: Yeah, that's correct.
0: Okay, yeah, that's, paperwork's not showing correct there. I'll try to get that fixed for you. Over.
1: All right, appreciate it.

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1: Go ahead.
0: Detector, milepost, 9, 7, track 1, no defect. Total axle, 2, 4, train speed, 7, 8, MP8, temperature, 8, 4, degrees, detector, out.
1: 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Converging risk.

0: Rose 996.
1: They want me to fight you and switch his verse against you, so we're just waiting for it to lock up so you don't go. We're not supposed to.
0: Okay.

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1: Yeah, 257, YRB 28, over.

7308, come on over. Hey, I see you have the single aspect of view at control point RV106. You guys, I'm going to give you, send the flagging to your PTC there, over. There you go. Copy, here we go.

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1: All right, behind Amtrak, I'll have you stack, over.
2: I'm sorry, what's that?
1: Behind Amtrak.

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2: UP detector, milepost 112.0, track 1.
0: I'm going to quick piggyback on that red zone there for the 25-24 to hand some paperwork through.

0: 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Thank you.
1: 5 and 24, clear zone.
2: 6 SB.
3: Calling the SC.
2: Yeah, give me that number one more time, please.
3: 67591.
4: Okay, stand by a sec.

0: 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Armed. All right.
1: It's a miracle.
2: Hallelujah.
3: UP detector, milepost 112.0, track 1, no defects, total axle 478, temperature 89 degrees, detector out.
4: Yeah, but she looks confused about it. I'm gonna go ride with my buddy Josh.

0: 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Clear of the zone and back.
1: Dispatcher 9, over.
2: Yeah, you'd be 6500, over.
1: 6500, over.
2: Hey, we just went over to the detector at 112.0, and they gave us an actual count of 478. With our paperwork, we're showing 454. We did send out a car in Roseville, and the 454 is the accurate number that we have, over.
0: PTC has given me some problems for a moment.
3: Total 3 6 3 3 3 3 3 3 3 3 3 3 3 3 3 3 3 3 3 3 3 3 3 3 3 3 3 3 3 3 3 3 3 3 3 3 3 3 3 3 3 3 3 3 3 3 3 3 3 3 3 3 3 3 3 3 3 3 3 3 3 3 3 3 3 3 3 3 3 3 3 3 3 3 3 3 3 3 3 3 3 3 3 3 3 3 3 3 3 3 3 3 3 3 3 3 3 3 3 3 3 3 3 3 3 3 3 3 3 3 3 3 3 3 3 3 3 3 3 3 3 3 3 3 3 3 3 3 3 3 3 3 3 3 3 3 3 3 3 3 3 3 3 3 3 3 3 3 3 3 3 3 3 3 3 3 3 3 3 3 3 3 3 3 3 3 3 3 3 3 3 3 3 3 3 3 3 3 3 3 3 3 3 3 3 3 3 3

0: right, that'll do. Stretch it ahead. You're all done with us. Thanks.
1: Rich, you taking off?
0: Apparently.
1: Thank you, sir.

0: 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Milepost.
1: Yes.
0: 7.2.
1: I am moving at this end. It should start moving there shortly.
2: Okay, I appreciate it. Thank you.
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Track 2, no defect. Total axle 327. Train speed 41. MPH temperature 81 degrees. Detector out.

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I'll make one. Well, let me just standard announcement.

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Detector working. UP detector, milepost 111.0. 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Detector out.

UP detector, milepost 112.3, track 2, no defects, total axle 2.4, temperature 80 degrees, detector out.

0: Sigue, ¿sabes? Oh, you're speaking to the computer catch-up. Yeah, you should be getting somewhere. Someone's counting.
1: Approach 108.6 out.
2: Central work was before the field was turned off. We got 115 grand cars in.

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0: 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Are you ready to depart now, over?
1: Yes, we are ready to depart.
0: I copy. Gathered.

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1: Doc in 307.
0: 307, thank you.
1: Not sure, do you do it? Did Matt say your paperwork's already out there, or do I need to get it to you?
0: I already picked it up. I got the paperwork.
1: Thank you, sir. And then there's a unit there on the west end of your juice.
0: All right, thank you. Doctor, conductor on the point. Got to restrict him. My way 30.

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1: BSF 7934, over.
0: I guess you're supposed to get on the other train and take it back south, that BNSF 7785, correct, over?
1: That is correct, over.
0: Well, crew changing that there at Antelope, over.
1: You say we're going to crew change at Antelope, over?
0: No, I said your train is at Antelope, but we'll crew change at our normal spot, over.
1: Okay, understood, over.

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You can, when you get a light, just pull up to this and we'll just swap and we'll bring it to the door and you can just get on here.

0: Tower 28, all the way up 116 towards 308. 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
1: BN, over.
0: BN, over.
1: Hey, guys. We're on that westbound. We're sitting here at Antelope. 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
0: Okay, well, she just said for us to go to the normal spot, and I guess the coupe, so if you want to talk to her, we're game.
2: 45, be honest, channel.
3: 45.
2: Hey, just checking in. I see you're still in the yard. What's the latest, over?
3: First, we told her, she said I gotta get an Amtrak by. Amtrak's gone by and we're still sitting here.
1: Us and swap out, we'll pull that up.

0: Last we told her, she said, I got to get an Amtrak by. Amtrak's gone by, and we're still sitting here.
1: It is correct.
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0: 7934, over.
1: Yes, 7934, over.
0: You can just stop right there, antelope next to that train, and you guys can just switch off so that way you can get going, over.
1: Okay, change the antelope, over.
0: That's correct, thank you.

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1: Okay, we'll start pulling.
0: Thank you.

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No defects. Total axle 5, 7, 8. Temperature 8, 8 degrees. Detector out.

0: I'll take you up to Mac Park just when you get up there, try and give them enough room so they can come out. That way you can go in, over.
1: All right, copy that.
0: I guess you're taking up space in the yard.

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0: Jay Trankelman. 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
1: Which one?
0: This is your outbound. Do you guys have paperwork up there with all the car info on it?
1: Yes, we do. We'll bring it to you.
0: All right, cool. And then how are supplies?
1: Bring trash bags and crew packs.

0: 59, you guys still in the clear?
1: We're in the clear.
0: Come on, a 310 for 308. Get it ready. 59, how much longer you got?
2: We just did the Johnson test, part of the lead, 10 minutes.
0: So, why don't you do it and have these guys take that EB to the pad?

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1: Hey Vince, I'm back here by the telly. Are you all dialed in?

0: C-band first. I think they like this one right behind.
1: All right.
0: Yeah, it looks good to me.
2: Car department's in the clear, thank you.
3: Have a good night.

UT detector, milepost 97.7, track 1, no defect, total axle 196, frame speed 17 mph, temperature 83 degrees, detector out.

0: ahead, over. Back to brakes off, everything. I'm going to have you follow that 59 out, drag it down to the pad, hand it off to the outbound. 59, you guys ready to go? Should I get a light?
1: Yeah, we'll give you a shot when we're ready to go, but you can get us a light, that's fine.
0: You think it's going to be like 5 minutes if I tell her?
2: Hey, the air didn't go back on.

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1: Yeah.
0: What up? About how long you guys looking at?
1: I'm hoping the next 10 to 15, but I'm having some issues with my little digital pickup here.

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1: Go ahead.
0: We are ready to go.
1: Ball, 5-7 knows you're coming.
0: Hey, that eyeball, thank you.
1: Tower El Paso.
2: I'm 28 out there.
1: The pad. You can follow that 59 out, please.

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1: SAC local, are you ready to come out? Over.
0: Call ready to come out. Just want to verify that you do have that BNSF 3749 shown on CCS number 2889.
1: Your 3749 is on the leader. Standby. UP 1527, come in, over.
0: Right, over.
1: Stop the bank stop. I'm bringing out that local so you can come in, over.
0: Yep, copy that. We're here on stop here.
1: Hey, copy. What monopoles are you stopped at so I can let them know? BNSF 3749, my local is stopped at Monopole 96.3. I will bring you out ahead of him. I'll send the authority to your PTC, over.
0: Alright, BNSF 3749 understands that UP1547 is all stopped at Monopole 96.3. And authority is coming in PTC.
1: That is correct.
0: All correct, and we do have the authority here. Okay to act on it once we receive it and accept it?
1: Correct.
0: All correct, thank you much.
1: Place over it up.

Hold on, let me look, it's... 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The home was probably going to get on fire, but yeah, correct. And we may be catching, may not be catching, you may tie down, you may not tie down, you may make it, but we don't know. Told the people that's the plan, is to take you over to Monkeys and tie down, but Karen said we might open up, so we might have to go to Plan B. 0570.

0: Yes, Craig's jumping in the back door right now.
1: Okay.
2: You guys got a milepost for that spot?
0: 144.8.
1: 144.8. Okay, copy. I'm at 136, headed south.
0: Copy that.

0: I'm coming from the north. I just, the truck is regated at the crossing. I was going to come get eyes on it real quick to get a plan, over. Okay, copy that.
1: From the Elkhorn side?
0: Yeah, correct, over.
1: Okay, when you get close, just watch for us. We're going back and forth between the trucks and the bridge. Right here, over.
0: Yeah, we see you guys' strobe lights, so we're approaching you guys.
1: Copy that, I see your headlights now, thank you.

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0: Let me get it.
1: Four two five five
0: is operative. No additions or deletions. Here we go.
1: Okay, we're ready whenever you are.
0: Just look for your signals.
1: Thank you.
0: Q57 out.

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1: It's a 7934, new crews on board, ready to take off, over.
0: 7934, look for a signal, there we go.
1: There we go.
0: You guys, 5-7 out.

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1: What do you got? I'll write it down and give it to him later.
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most 59 is not even clear. You probably can go up Antelope 301 side and pop out, and then they can meet you down there at the pass.

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0: A little more PD and then off the hand.
1: Coming into 101 at 85, going down the Rock Road, stop shy of that sighting bridge, and we'll get you your paperwork and you can go. That's correct. I have a crew pulling cars on the east end. I might need to get that derail. I'll let them know you're on the east end.
0: Red 5-6-3-7-9-1-8 over. I got about 2.5 hours up to work. We do have a crew called up at Roseville to just check you there on the north end. 2045 on duty, just under an hour. So we got a crew to protect you up at the yard over. Good job.
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1: UT detector, milepost 97.7, track 2, no defect. Total axle 417, train speed 40, mph, temperature 79 degrees, detector out.

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0: I was outside.
2: UP detector, milepost 97.7, track 2, no defect, total axle 300, train speed 3, UP detector, milepost 112.0, track 1, no defect, total axle 328, temperature 83 degrees, detector out

just off of the bridge, Manny. Coming back, nice and easy.

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0: 9088, over.
1: All right, crew on board, ready to proceed to Bakersfield there.
2: Been you on the channel?
1: Yeah.
2: I'll be back on 86.
0: Okay. Look for lights. Look for lights, over.
1: Look for lights, general indication, here we go. 57,
0: over. Look for 57, over.
1: 6699 here at switch 5, I'm going to get the light into the house.
0: Signal indication there, over.
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0: 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Got 4 units.
1: 501, east end, leave me room for one.
0: 501, east end, leave room for one.
1: That's correct.
0: King on point, zero's down, running back 12, 1-2. Yeah, I forgot.

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0: luck, didn't know you were coming.
1: Mod Spectre 257, over. 107 and 108, so I have foul time or tracking time there. I won't be able to get you guys up that Y yet. Over.
2: Yeah, we have to Y this stuff, so we're just going to have to wait.
1: All right, give me just a moment. Let me see if I can get a hold of this maintenance guy. Over. Yeah, I've tried to call out to him already, and I'm not getting an answer. So, he's moving along main one. I can bring you guys out and bring you around to two, and then as soon as he clears that OS at 107, get you guys up to the Y, over.
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0: 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It's showing notch A 90 on the effort.
1: 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Thank you.
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2: 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Wondering if we can get a 6-6 backup move to pick up a crew member.

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1: Okay, the Venus F3749's on 93-7.7. That is in front of you guys, is that correct, over?
0: Yeah, I definitely see him ahead of us, and we're going to be coming the opposite. We're currently at milepost 96, over.
2: 0.7.
1: Okay, UP 1527 has permission to make a 6.6 between CPRV 093 and CPRV 101, not moving ahead, correct, over.
2: Breeze detector out.
0: UP 1527 has permission to make a backup move between control point CPRV 093, control point CPRV 101, main track 1, and that's eastward.
1: All correct, over.
0: Correct, thank you. And there, 5-7, the Venus F3749 is ready to go when you can take us over. Thank you.
1: Good job.
0: Awesome 10-10.

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0: Just to give you guys a heads up, I'm going to have you guys lined up to CPRV 106. Signals may drop approaching, though. They do have shuttle time, over.
1: All right, yeah, we're still stopped at 104, all red.
0: At 104, all red, should get signals here shortly, over.
1: All right, thank you, I appreciate it. 26 up.
2: Yeah, 26 hit in, car department. I got calm, not armed.
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3: Go ahead, over.
0: Yep, are you going to be coming out of 116 there soon, over?
3: Yeah, we're coming out right now. We're on the leap. We're just about to hit the edges.
0: Sounds good. Thank you. Touch out.
2: Alright, 26 done with the EOT thing.
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1: 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Good for 25, 25 start.
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3: 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One box mark, box 8. Okay, time is 2021. Dispatcher MEO.
5: There's 262, over.
1: Yeah, 62544. Can you get the signal there off the east end of the depot? Supposed to take this east of 6.
5: Yep, here it comes.
1: Okay, thank you, sir. I'll give you a call back once we're stopped.
5: Appreciate it. Patrol.
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1: This is Folsom, ED1527. We're done with our backup move and now ready to head west. 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
2: 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Keep coming, 30.
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1: Track 544, approach restricting CSRN, diverging advance approach, Sacramento, over.
2: So TBRV 106, line to Lockerbie, move to 1, over.
0: Copy that, thank you very much. And is that local that's down there by Benally? Is he going to be on the move, or are we going to have to go around him?
2: Nope, both of those trains are going to be on the move here shortly, so by the time you guys get up there, they should be gone, or if not gone, pretty close to it, over.
0: Perfect, thank you very much. Y'all clear this 106, I'll get in my other permit, and then I'll release behind me. Thank you.
2: Good, I appreciate it. Dispatch out.
0: Track 540, advanced approach 85-2, over.
3: I am not seeing such a device.
0: I've got a thing here with a bunch of coax cables into it. It has said Swift car, legacy car, cop car, a little box labeled CIM.
3: Other one that says TX / RX1.
4: Go ahead, over.
0: Yeah, Amtrak 544, all stopped. You can have the signal back at TBRV 990.
4: RV 990, engineers, please stick down the light, all stopped, over.
0: That's correct, sir.
4: Thank you. Dispatch out.
0: Thank you, have a good night.
4: Do you appreciate it? Dispatch out.
0: Track 540, approach, Micon, over.
3: Cars before it, but to actually pass a cost test at arm.

0: VMI dispatchers, 257 to 9, over.
1: 7308. Hey, Rich, you know about where your rear end is?
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0: Harvey 26, we got a divergent approach, followed by a divergent approach on the point. 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
1: ASF 3749, SAC local there, 57.
0: ASF 3749, over.
2: Hey, yeah, we needed to go down the Fresno sub off the Martinez.
0: I don't know why AMP lined you guys the way that you did. The way that it did, but now you guys are within the OS there, so I can't. You guys are gonna have to shove back to go down, over.
2: Yep, just letting you know, I'm gonna start shoving us back here in about a minute, and then we'll look for lights headed down the Fresno.
0: Wait, do you want me to? Am I gonna need to give you guys that light there? It should be RV093, over.
2: I don't think so. I think the rear is still on the other side of that signal, but I'll let you know when I get back there.
0: Okay, let me know. And let me know when you guys are ready, and I'll do it properly and give you permission and everything, over.
2: All right, thank you so much.
0: Yes, sorry about that, over.
2: No worries, I would have caught it sooner, but the light looks correct.
0: I didn't even notice it, so I just looked over and saw you guys were passed. I'm like, whoa, what's going on?
2: Couple days off my life, that's all.

0: 26 on the point. We got an approach. Let's start it back. 25, G5 start.
1: Alright, back 25, got an approach.
2: TMI, Fletcher 257 to the UP, 8769, over.
1: 8769, over.
2: Giving you guys a heads up, I'm wiring some power, and then I got lining into 119, there, over. Correct, thank you. Does that count?
3: Anthony, I'm coming to a stop short of RV 105. Hey, sounds like you already made it to the rear. You still have a belly?

check 548, over. If you still have any issues, I'll get that right back at Ferry, RV032, engineer's permission. RV032 coming down and all stops, correct, over. Alright, bridge is about ready to go back up, so I guess let me know when you're ready and we'll see what they do.

Lisa.

0: on the controlling DPU, if you could talk her through what needs to be done back there, please.
1: Down there in the nose, across from the bathroom, there should be a blue head-end device box. It's got a power cable and then an antenna to it. We need to make sure that it's a blue one.
2: Anthony, you ready to copy?
3: Ready, over.
2: We got track and time permit number 34-39 to Owen. Xbox 8, authority granted between. CPRV 105, main track 1, switch yes. And CPRV 101, main track 1, switch yes. On joint, on the 2130. One box mark 8. Okay.
4: Right over.
5: Yeah, they're getting close.
4: They just look like they finished going around the Y, so they should be calling any second to come in there, Jeff.
2: Over. Guys, happy Friday.
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0: 6 Tower, come in, Mike.
1: 116 Bridge, right now I got to get Jason back over before you can come all the way up.
0: Alright, we'll start our heading that way and see where Jason's at. We'll get to the bridge.
2: Yeah, absolutely.

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1: Down there so it goes correctly this time. Signal vacation over.
2: Signal vacation, thank you very much.

0: operation.
1: Pepper, you can get a line into the 305 if you want.

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1: You see a 6968?
2: Come on, come on.

0: on or anything, Dan?
1: Yeah, I got a request in.
2: Okay, copy. I didn't know if we were waiting on a train or something or what the plan.
1: No, not at this time at least.
2: Okay, copy. Thank you.
3: All right, work with 548. They're on the inside there in Martinez with some engine troubles, so work with 548. Over.

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Yeah, come on down. 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
1: Yes, they already armed and tested it.
4: Alright, you got any initials and time on that? What time?
1: All clear of 101.
2: Yes, I'm all clear of 101.
1: Okay, I'm bringing it to a stop. I'm going to release behind him.
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2: 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Alright, I got one going into 119 now. I'll stack you guys out. As soon as they clear up, you can get lights, over.
3: Alright, copy that. 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
2: Come, just back out.

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0: Respect, Jeff.

0: And what's your speed, just to, like, a gauge off that camera?
1: Doing 24. On 116, they should be off by the time you get up there, but just watch out, okay?
2: Okay, you got power moving eastward on 116 ahead of us there, over.
1: Yeah, he's almost on the main, so you should be okay.
2: Okay, thanks, Mike.
1: Hey, we're clear 116 on the main.

the same comp failed and FR no comp.

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You have to work you off two track, 548's on the inside, so work with 548 there at Martinez, over.

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1: Yeah.
0: Track and time authority number 62-34. Discuss the authority grant between RV090. East connection track, switch yes. And F140. East connection track, switch yes. On joint. Lock until 2230. One block mark 8. Okay, time is 2121. GTO.
2: 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Now, when we get up there, we'll give Clinton a call and get into his track and time.

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0: East End of 503 right now.
1: Town bus, can you head to the east end of 503, please?
2: East End 503.

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1: Yeah, work with 551 at Sassoon, over.
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0: Hyatt behind westbound Amtrak. I'll get you late.
1: Over 309 West, cut it.
2: 309 West, and cut it.

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1: One on the left.
0: Number one, all right, and I'll be down there in a few minutes.
1: Call about 226.
0: Bus, I'll get, what was that, East 205?
1: That's correct.
0: Hey guys.
1: Did you get RB 26?

0: stupid.
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I guess you might be dragging the 548 train back to Oakland, so I'm sure someone will talk to you once you get it to Martinez. So I'll take you two-track to Martinez and then just work a 548 as far as your passengers, and then we'll find out if you're actually going to make this move.

0: 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Okay, got it out. Check out.
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1: Line out at 7 on the 119. Here we go.
2: Yeah, you can cross for 208.
3: I can cross for you. Thank you, man.

0: 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No defect. Total axle 294. Train speed 40. MPH temperature 67 degrees. Detector out.
1: Richie will bring you that unit.
2: Alright, clear the four switch. Where's our boat heading to? It's coming down.
1: Coming back through four, you'll grab it and go to Antelope.
2: I know, I got that part. There's a remote coming down the lead there.
1: Well, they're on the other side, 203.

0: That's Amtrak 14 North. On track there at Martinez, 548's dead on the inside, and 551 will be on track 2, saving it, so you'll be on track 1, over.
1: Detector, fire code, 116.8.
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2: Crew, we're pulling up shortly here next to you.
3: 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We're here.

Copy that 4 switch.

0: then looking to come out of Eastern 5 for switch 5.
1: Okay, east across, I am going to head that way.
2: All the way down here.

0: ET Mod Center, 257 over.
1: Yeah, 57 RV 28. We're on the UP 8394. We need to go 545 to Antelope, over.
0: Antelope, look for lights, over.
1: Okay, looking for lights. Take you out. 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

0: WC, I got a hold of her. 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Patch crew, come down, pull back two.
1: Yeah, we're swapping around now. I'll let him know, Brad. Thank you.

0: conductor BN training, copy?
1: Yeah, go ahead for the BN.
0: I'll be walking next to, next track on conductor's side, sir.
1: Alright, copy that. Where about are you right now?
0: Out 141 and a half.

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1: 5-6 calling, Foreman, Scoopic, over.

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1: Yeah, stop at the Home Depot crossing.
0: Copy that, pull back to, stop at the Home Depot crossing.
2: Dispatch 56, calling BNSF 3749.
0: Okay.
2: Hey, dispatching base with you here. So yeah, your side says they're ready for you. Straight shot in from here. Do you think you can make it over?
0: Yeah, straight shot here.
2: Yeah, I got nothing else for you to meet, so I should be getting better here any second. Yeah, we'll keep the rolling over.

0: it back up real quick. 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
1: Are you going to ride back there, Tyrone?

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Thank you, you too. 4-4-9.

0: I'm at. Over. This AM and over. Yeah, so I got that train on track one stop for RMCC. 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So if that train's passed you, I could get you your time. The CDTX 2004 West.
1: One last little roll, I'll hop on her.

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1: For the WC.
0: You're good all the way. Pullback 2 for 203.
1: 203, you said pullback 2 to 203?
0: Correct.
1: Alright, thank you.
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0: 26, Hop Yard Master. 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
0: Pullback 2 is line for you.
1: Pullback 2 is line for us. Thank you.

0: Hey Rich, you headed back to 204?
1: Yeah, Mike.
0: Say Mike, man. Four, you're lined out on the 119. I'll let 57 know you're coming for 116.
1: Oh, I'm sorry, Brent. I thought it was Mike.
0: Man, that's wrong.
2: I'm at 28.
3: 10, what else? 10, 10. You got it. Excellent. Thank you.
0: Hey Rich, what are you guys running from?
2: Number 2810. 8891.
0: Alright, 8891, thank you.

0: approach, mic on, over.
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1: Tower. Ahead.
2: Okay, RPM gives you a light down there at 115.
1: Watch out for D-rails.
2: Watch out for the D-rail. Do you want from the east end or west end?
1: The rail, they got to fuel it, right?
2: I don't know. I just never done it before.
3: Yeah, they're fueling it, Mike.
1: It's got to be up far enough from that D-rail down there so they can fuel it.
3: Alright.
1: So just middle rail is fine, you know what I mean?
2: Middle. Thank you, man.

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2: Oh, Jesus Christ. 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
0: Aircraft 550, you can take a release on both sides, too. All right, let's go home. Sir, have a great night. Over. Five guards.
3: Say five.
0: Yep.
3: Five to go.
0: Test made, cars in the clear, WC.
1: Test made in the clear, thank you.
4: 28, clear, red zone.
0: Fireman 28, clear.
3: Two.
0: Care for a Pelican to pop?

0: CRV calling the hump herder. One more. One more.
1: Herder. Herder.
2: W. Feeling, come out 203.
1: Yeah, 203-119. I'll give 57 a call going to the house.
0: All right, thank you. Thanks, Larry. I was trying to wait on that north flat.
3: Oh, and now it says it's charging. It says 68 back here.
4: ESC.
0: You got a number?
4: Number 66256.
0: Copy,
4: Fisherman.
0: Calling town bus.
5: Bus.
6: We're bringing some power in 115. Will you meet us on the west unit?
0: We're armed, car department.
4: Copy, arm, stand by.
5: 115 on the west end.
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3: Let me go back to the cut-ins and see if one of those three has it integrated in it.
7: Okay, we'll be standing by.
6: Okay. Need to clear the D, you're going to hop on when I go by you, or you stay on the D-rail?
0: I'm going to the D-rail trying to.
6: Alright, you don't see those gates back there?
0: No, it looks pretty clear. Hey guys, you're good for
6: 12-1. 12-1-2, your way, here we go.

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1: Can I get your initials?
0: JF.
1: 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All right, thanks.

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1: Westington's yours. 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
0: 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I'll get you poked there off Antelope. When you guys are done cutting in, I guess we'll just take it to the pads and hand it off to the outbound there.
1: All right, cut it in, and then you're going to slide, take it out to the pad, and then we'll hand it off.
0: Sir, thank you. Here we go.
1: Here we go. Can you hear us? We'll be on 19th.
2: All right, Delta, you're going to approach diverging. 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

UP detector, milepost 97.7, trap 2, no defect, total axle 270, train speed 47, MPH temperature 64 degrees, detector out.

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0: y'all back to clear that, get west to the AmTrak depot there. You don't have any autos on the rear or anything like that, over.
1: You're in front of the man.

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0: Yeah, just cleared. 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
1: Alright, sounds good. 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
0: You bet. You too. Thank you. Dispatch out.

0: 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All stops here at Mafo 104.7 HR2O.
1: Yeah, you're clear.
0: Clear, thank you, sir. Okay, 90, set and center, conductor stop 204.
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Go ahead, 19. 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

0: see, I got one shove in 302. We could go out 115 or we could run through 303.
1: Well, 115 is a train on the main, but I guess we can go that way.
0: But how long they're going to cruise swap for?
1: That just depends on the cruise.
0: OAMP.
2: Okay, Wannabe Lee.
1: Well, you got someone shoving 302?
0: Sobel's gonna shove 302, and we're gonna shove 301 behind him. 303 is the only rail I got clear that you can sit on the west end until the LB departs.
1: Okay. The main.
3: Huh? 28 calling RH
4: 10. Go ahead.
3: Yeah, I got some weird stuff going on with the leader here. The screens keep jumping around, and then I lost it all for just a minute or two. All question marks. It says no comm with LIC or LIG. Out at Antelope, I'm on the 83.
5: I need to walk up to the radio master.
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0: Do you know about going through Roseville?
1: We sure do. We've got the pilots from your company on board as well. We'll be dropping them off at Bird once we're through that stretch. Over.
0: Okay, copy all. Thank you, over.
1: Alright, thank you, sir. 14.
0: And looking like on-time departure?
1: I'm thinking so. If anything changes, I'll let you know, over.
0: Okay, appreciate it. Special.
1: No problem, 14.

0: yellow on the point, check the shell, back my way. 20 star upgrade to low green. Here we go.
1: Manny, over.
2: Go ahead, Orange.
1: Yes, sir. We're good to back up to the Elkhorn crossing and set off. You copy that, Morgan? We're good to back up and set off and head to the barn.
0: Talking.
3: Yeah.
2: Here we go.
1: Here we go. Copy that, Morgan.
4: Yeah, copy. We'll head north.
1: Copy.
4: Come in, Manny.
2: Wait on it.
4: Hey, when you get to that crossing, go past it. Go north. We'll set off first, and then we'll be in position to help you out.
2: Copy that.
1: Yeah, I'll leave my shunts and everything on to you, Randy, for everything.
2: Copy.
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1: 1090 flashing yellow, keep coming, good for 30.
2: 1090 flashing yellow, 33 there. Hey, just
3: said outbound's on duty, they're probably just calling for somebody to get to that.
4: Outbound's on duty, they're going to meet you at the pad.
3: Alright, I'm at the Jupiter now, yellow signs are going to come up on me.
4: Work. Tower Town Bus, you got a hold of that LB crew?
3: We're in the van, what do you have to do?
4: Yeah, can you guys pick him up on your way up to the pad there? He'll be outside of like 309 at 310 right there.
3: Sounds good.

0: copy lead, Vienna Scott, Chauvin to the west of Mormon, Neptune cars are 18. Yep, watch for your lights.
1: Shoved his back, this screen still jumping all over the place, doing all kinds of weird stuff.
2: It's fine, send it.
1: Right? Travis is gonna start pulling his hair out.

0: 7, trap 2, no defect. Total axle 2, 1, 2, train speed 4, 1, MPH, temperature 6, 3 degrees, detector out.
1: If you want 347 at East Oakland, has 30 in a sagging, proceed north, over.
2: 347
1: at East Oakland, has 30 in a sagging, proceed north, over.
2: Correct, over.
1: You need what lights now, or are you going to call me back? 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
4: I'd like to activate TCS 4954.
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4: 130 crossing, thank you, sir. Here we go. Excellent. We are in UP-6698, looking to go switch 5 to Antelope.
3: Alright, Amtrak is getting rerouted this evening, and they're about to come through. Main 1's all I have open for them. So I'm going to have to hold you guys there at switch 5 until they get by, over.
4: Copy, hold the switch 5, waiting on 1. Thank you much, over.
3: You guys, as soon as they get by, I'll get you out, over.
4: Thank you.
3: You guys, just back up.
4: There.
1: North of the crosses. Stop.
4: Copy, you're at a stop.
3: CPMI, dispatcher 257, over.
4: Hey, dispatcher, RV 28 here. I'm at RV 102. Okay to make a westward move in the OS here. I continue south or west, over.
3: Yep, RV 28 on the RVLP has permission to make a reverse move within the OS at CPRV 102 westward, over.
4: Okay, RV 102, RV 28 has permission to make a westward move in the OS, over.
3: Correct, over.
4: Okay, correct, thanks, out.

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1: Yeah, the crews are here.

0: clear of the crossing, Jesse.
1: Copy. Come on back and set up.
0: How much longer do you think? Over. Okay, copy that. Over.

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0: Sorry, what was your lead unit again, over?
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1: TCS number 4459, over.
0: Copy to 4459. What problem are you having with PDC?
1: No issues with PDC. I was preparing to stop at RV 107 number 1 track, and PDC didn't like things and put us in the penalty. Over.
0: Did PDC reboot to like a cutout state or a failed state, or did you have like an unexpected red fence? Over.
1: No, we had a red signal preparing to stop. It just didn't like preparing to stop and decide to stop the train on this zone, over. They're nowhere close to getting past the signal.
0: Okay, so you were approaching a signal that already had a red fence, and then another red fence popped up before you got to that signal, which caused you, which caused an enforcement, is that correct? Okay, and approximately what mile post and time did this enforcement occur at?
1: Approximately mile post 106 at 2347, over.
2: Need about 15 on this end.
3: Alright, copy that. Let's switch it back here.
2: And you're still good. Alright. Can't nothing go wrong now.
0: Alright, I've got all that notated. Do you need a ticket number for this?
1: Yeah, let me get that so when I do my locomotive stuff, I have that in there for that.
0: The ticket number is 143-682-14, over.
1: Understand, the number is 143-682-14, over.
0: That's a good copy. And then, just to verify, because I am looking at your PTC screen, this upcoming red fence, approximately 156 feet away, you're still just waiting on authority from the dispatcher, is that correct?
1: That's correct. We're stopping, waiting for more signals. Thank you.
0: Copy that. Other than that, have a great rest of the day and a safe trip. UP, PTC, help us out.

0: Good markers, approach restricting RV 990, 1400. Yes, scoop big.
1: Give it a go.
0: This is Diaz. All three of our trucks are off the track. Can you check us out of 5244?
1: Yeah, checked out of 5244. Thank you, sir.

0: the crossing with room for two units.
1: Okay, west of the depot, west of the Hams Road, with room for two units.
2: Since we're doing this detour, if there are any restrictions or bulletins affecting our movement on that tiny portion of the Roseville that we'll be touching tonight, over.
3: Nope, no restrictions are out at this time, over.
2: All right, no restrictions on that portion of the Roseville. Thanks so much for your help, over.
3: You guys, goodbye, down.
2: 14 out.

0: Manny.
1: Go ahead.
0: You need help turning around?
1: No, I got it.
0: You come down this way, Manny. These driveways go out. And then you got the, you face the right way.
2: Do hold it to crossing.
3: Hold it to crossing. Standing by. Thank you, sir.

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1: I ran ahead to the signal that IMPOA or IOAMP finally cleared.
2: If you want to do that, or you can run through 303 or 303. You probably can fit out 303 there to get on top of the train.
1: You copy that, Mike? We'll run through 303.
2: Yeah. Are you on 19 or are you on 86?
1: We're on 86, tough guy.
2: For some reason it was showing up on 19. That's so weird. Yeah, let's run through the 303. I'll have Ben move this power here at the crossing so you can do that.
1: All right. I'm walking that way. Here we go.
3: Apartment 26, Richie.
1: Hello.
3: Are you on that Fresno power?
1: Negative, Ghost Rider, negative. We're on the West Colton power.
3: Oh, lordy. I appreciate you.
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7: 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For the bridge work there at 144.8. 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

0: dispatch 5-6 on the EIC for the bridge work there at 144.8. Open.
1: Yeah. Now you have to come down the, come down through the yard, come all the way down on the gravel road.
2: 7, track 1.

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1: Sean, just wanted to let you know real quick, since we don't have bulletins for the Roseville, I'm going to go disengaged on PTC right at 106, and I'll have to reacquire it on the Y, over.
0: Copy that.

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2: 3, track 2, no defects. Total axle 3, 1, 4, temperature 1, 8 degrees, detector out.

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0: you pass detector. Milepost 116.8. No defect. Total axle 342. Same speed 31. M28. Temperature 71 degrees. Detector out.
1: The computer screen looks good, but the PTC is showing that the locomotives need to be stopped. Yeah, so it looks like a PTC error at this point.
2: Will it let you initialize or anything?
1: That's correct, can't do anything.

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1: That's correct.
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0: Right, 206 119, 570, thank you.
2: Interact 14, advance approach, over. Interact 14, advance approach, thank you.

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0: Have fun, fellas.
1: Hey, you as well, Al.
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1: There's the Folsom, UP 1092, Rayleigh Sack, head to Roseville, straight shot, no word. And we have 34 cars.
0: 34 cars, no work, signal location, over.
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0: West. Until 1, so if you could just do the linkage and all that kind of stuff and leave it tied down, they'll take care of that. We'll come back and see what I have next.
1: Okay. 1, 1, 6.8.
2: UP and Lodge, Bedford 257, and UP with 9913, over.
1: Rear pass detector, mile post, 1, 1, 6.8, no defect. Total axle, 4, 4, same speed, 4, 9, M28, temperature, 7, 1, degrees, detector, out.
0: Chris, were you able to get it relinked?
3: I'm about ready to do that now. I got the 8891 on Dupe is showing ready to link, so looks promising. Over.
0: I got it. LB, Terry, any luck?
4: Negative.
0: So still saying you're moving when you're not. Alright, maybe try going over to the main line and tone it up PTC help desk. Maybe they can mess with it.

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1: Yeah.
0: 57 was trying to get a hold of you there.
2: Detector, milepost 4.6.

0: contact with a swoop deck.
1: Yep, that's weird.
0: Yeah, the surf gang's still between 156 and 144, correct?
1: Hey, Anthony, we're gonna have to put a derail out. So when you get up here, we'll pull one out. They took the derail stand down.
0: Stupid. Yeah, this is maintain the pipe work. Is the gang still between 14?
1: What's that?
0: 44 and 156.
2: I think they're just getting ready to hit the 156 one in the siding, but they're still in the limit, yeah.
0: Okay,
2: I
0: want to watch the gang.
2: Is that a Prince fan? Am I purple?

Is that looking better for you? Yes, sir. Thank you. Thank you very much. You have a wonderful night. You too.

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Brad, could you call Flint and let him know that we're clear of his target time?

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1: Hey, K-119-201.
0: 201, thank you much. Here we go.

0: update there, MRVLB?
1: Yeah, I did a hard reboot, and looks like we made some progress. Let you know here in about 2 minutes.
0: I copy that. And our theory was wrong. You didn't clear, so that's kind of why I'm a little itchy.
1: Okay.
2: Hey, Travis, know your footage next time.
3: Sound like crap.
2: If they're over 4,800 feet, they're not going to fit.

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1: Amtrak 7032, all stop, care depot track 4, engineers permission to take back the signal, CP RV 989, over.
0: Alright, RV 989, engineers permission to take down the light, all stopped, over.
1: That's correct, thank you for the help, have a good night, over.
0: You too, appreciate it, it's Petro.

0: Gopher Barton.
1: Hey, yeah, I real quick just wanted to touch base for that slow order you put out. I just noticed it's from Alpha 144.6 to 155.0. Is that correct? It's going to be a little over 10 miles there, over? The one that came through is showing from 144.6 to mile post 155.0. Over.
0: Oh, it's supposed to be 145. I must have sat on that. I can send you a different one if that works for you. Over.
1: Yeah, right. Do you want to just log in and send a new one, or do you want to change it verbally? Over.
0: Yeah, we could change it verbally, for sure. Yeah, however you want to do that.
1: Okay, yeah, well, I'll start by putting the new one out here. And then we can void that, the old one there, so. So it's going to be 15 for both freight and passenger, and then did you say the milepost was supposed to be 144.6 to milepost 145.0? Over.
0: That is correct. 15 MTAs, freight and passenger strength, 144.6 to milepost 145.
1: Okay, make sure I got everything right here. So we got, yeah, SX 15, 15 MPH for both freight, passenger, it's going to be from milepost 144.6 to milepost 145.0. Main track, Sacramento sub, and no flags displayed. Is that all correct? Over.
2: Inspection
1: will be necessary before lifting that restriction.
2: 97.7, track 2.
1: 34 for the reason code still, over.
0: Correct.

0: inspection required, but 100,000 for the tonnage as well, and T-34. New Form A number, if you want that, is going to be a number 38899. Over.
1: Your hand shows up, just stick around for Bill to get there, please. Okay. Yeah, just sit tight. I don't know how soon Bill will be there, but I would think in the next probably 30 minutes if I had to get it over.

0: 104 CTO.
1: And that is all correct, over.
0: Alright, I appreciate that. Sorry about that.
1: Oh yeah, no worries. Yeah, thanks, over.
0: Long day. Have a good night.
1: Oh yeah, I understand. Yeah, you too. Thank you. Bye, Jeff.

0: Go ahead and you can show that void at this time. Let's show that one. Void at 103.0103. And dispatcher initials are DPO, Delta Papa Oscar. Over.
1: All right, Brent. Spartan understands Form 838844, SAC sub, main track, milepole 144.6, milepole 155.0 is void at 10101.

0: I'm going down 09 to pick up 36, I think. 26.
1: We're on our way out. We're walking.
2: Oh, boy.

0: Mike, is that Long Beach clear, guys? Long Beach.
1: So they're waiting for the 45 to get into Citrus.
0: Aye.

0: 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We're heading to 51 to get a light.
1: Over. All right, signal location.

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0: 8394? D 8394, over.
1: Ready for a signal when you can take them.
0: I got one mind in there at Citrus. They're going in there shortly, and I will stack you guys past him, over.
1: Sounds good, thanks.

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1: Coming to get you.
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1: Yeah, it's shut down completely. 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
0: Alright, just double checking before I try to get the light. 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

0: 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Is this old or what?
1: No, my guys are supposed to pull that tag. 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
0: Now, we got it. So, the tag in there, null and void.
1: Copy.

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0: All right. Where's that Eastwood guy at?
2: I'm waiting on you.
0: Trying to be productive for once. I'm not getting any help.
2: Well, if you'd be outside, I could give you a ride.
0: I don't see you out there.
2: Don't mean I'm not here.

0: 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Jack that FR on. We're going to head to the house for the GDR, please.
1: Seven 745, caller, RH1.

0: Go ahead, Folsom. .208, but it's going to be 205.
1: Copy, 205. Folsom Town Bus.
2: How many cars do you have?
1: 34.
2: Oh, man. All right, I got one. Almost two rides pending. She's going to have two here in a second, too. So we'll try to get over there when we can.

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0: 5 units off the HKRV 14, approach switch problem.
1: Let's go 502 East End, tie it down, leave it running.
0: 502 East End, tie it down, leave it running, thank you.
1: Car department.
0: Okay, approach switch problem.
2: April. Car department, good.
3: Say 304 west to east.
2: Go ahead and go 3-4.
3: 3-4, thank you.
4: You guys are going to be there for a while. We're still looking at a red here down low.
5: Okay, thank you.
6: LB, are you guys taking off?
4: Negative. Now this power won't, it won't power up the dupes. The screens on the head end are glitching. I've dropped the link and relinked and it's still, I can't get power to the dupes.
7: AUB, town bus.
3: That.
7: I wanted to get on a list for 502 when you get a chance.
3: 502, I think you're, I don't know, third on the list?
7: That's what I thought. I just wanted to make sure not to fall any further.
5: Town bus, I got that lower coupe.
3: Okay, then you're second on the list.
5: On LB. Hey, Terry, I didn't catch what you said. You still having problems out there?
4: Yeah, this head end is screwing up. Hold on a second.

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1: Folsom.
0: Got one more, Eagle.
1: 2.
2: Down bus.
3: Down bus.
2: Can you take that FR crew to the 36 there on the main line? Right there by, they should be by 300 Antelope.
0: Hi, Folsom. That's good, Eagle.
1: Got it, Eagle.
4: I'm all right. Good. Yeah, because that would be a no-con issue and, you know.
5: Nice, so your dupes messed up?
4: Oh, no. Kelly is not reading to the head-in.
5: No, it's just that we can stop at the rear and mess with it.
4: Yeah, we were at the rear, we went up the mid, we've been all over, so they're sending out a rescue ranger.
5: All right, cool. Have a good one.
4: All right. Basic, hopefully it's where do you want to be tonight. Just send us back to Roseville.
5: All right. Have a good one.
4: Bye.
1: Zero's down. On the light. Start back 1515. Light one candle. Hold the red zone sensor. Get out here 119.
2: All right, are you ready, Folsom? 205, 82 cars in there.
0: Hi.
6: Right. 36, can you put it on the Antelope crossing? The outbound's going to relieve you right there.
7: HK power going in 502. When they clear up, you can head towards switch 5.
8: Yeah, 36, calling the FR outbound. FR outbound.

0: Eagle 4, if you will.
1: 4, Eagle
0: 4. I don't know, looks like everybody's getting in position to tighten up.
2: Pretty tight right now.
0: Line 913, are you staying where you're at?
3: Oh, I know you will.
4: Already got one cigar down, get ready to light another one.
0: Whoop. You guys get down.
2: I do. I see for some of the...
0: LB.
5: It looks like we're good. Waiting for a train check, we'll be pulling.
0: Alright, you told me that last time, Terry. Don't let me down.
5: Man, I'm trying not to. We're good. Here we go.
0: Bye-bye.
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2: Eagle, line up 502 on the point, clear track, back 8, the light, here we go.
0: Bus, I'll head over there and grab Ruben off of the receiving yard side.

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2: Go ahead. Over.
1: You guys can start creeping towards push five.
2: All right, copy that. Thank you. Here we go.

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1: Dispatcher 9, UP7745 at Roseville. Let's change TCS numbers 5166, that's addressed to the UP. 7308, would like to change that to the UP7745 at Roseville for this RVSP that's at Colfax.
0: Said UP7745, is that leader over?
1: That's going to be the new leader.
0: So TCS number 5166 now assigned to the ERV CXF of the 16th for the UP7745.
2: Thank you.

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1: Come on, Mario, push the button, they're just dying.
0: Just try nicely.
2: Yeah, they're about to get four back to hump here in, I don't know, 10 minutes.
0: Alright.
2: Just running skeleton crew with the biggest workload, you know how it is. If the pay is the same or better, sure.

0: 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Thank you.
1: Where are you at, Ruben?
0: Walking up.
1: Well, cross over to the 4 side and I can give you a ride.
2: UP detector, milepost 9, 7.7, track 2.

0: 5 calling RH1.
1: Roseville, Roseville Tower.
0: Yeah, is that HKL cleared up for us to come on down to switch 5?
1: You're clear to switch 5.
0: Alright, thanks, sir. Here we go.

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1: Couple more moves, then they might get cracking.
2: While you're waiting, you want to double up 4 to 5 for us?
1: Hey, buddy.
0: Just give it to your conductor.
1: WC Roseville Tower.
3: 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No defect. Total axle 3.7.8. Train speed 2.8. MPH. Temperature 6.0. Degrees. Detector out.
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1: Restrictioning on the point, back 30.
4: Order.
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7850 has permission to change direction. 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

0: No, 220.
1: God, 20.
2: Over.
1: 8394. Yeah, we got an axle count of 378 at 97.7, and our paperwork shows 382 for axle valve.
2: Detector gave you 378, and you said your paperwork is 382. Over.
1: Yeah, it said 378, and paperwork shows 382. I know.
2: All right, I will look into this. Over.
1: Appreciate it. Thank you.
3: 5-7. Go ahead.
0: Fresno, 10 to go.
3: I'll take it for now. 502 pickup.

0: Mod 5257, over.
1: Yeah, UP 7745, over.
0: UP 7745, over.
1: Yeah, I would like to come out switch 5 for main trap 1, and then on main 1, head east for the Y, and then after Y this power, east on the Roseville sub, over.
2: Thank you.
0: Switch 5, Y power, and then go east on the Roseville sub, over.
1: All correct, over.
0: Lights over.
3: No, looking good. 8 to go. 8 now.

0: Obretta, tree. Is that
1: 502? Ma'am, after I drop the 36 off to the 501.
0: Okay, we're on the other side. I guess we'll cross over then.
1: Okay.

0: be a mod center 257 to the Folsom, over.
1: Folsom.
0: I'm going to have to keep you guys right there on main 1 for a minute between 107 and 108 because I have power coming out of switch 5 to Y, over.
1: Okay, thanks for the heads up.

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0: 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East Oakland, signal indication. 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
1: 9308.
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0: Our WCX, as soon as that power clears you to get into 308, you have a high ball.
1: All right, you're not going to bring in that second one. They're going to wait.
0: We're still building their train. They're going to sit tight.
1: Okay, as soon as he clears, we can go. Walking up now, I'm trying to get you lined down the lead.
2: Hey, I'm going to hit that. Oh, you're
1: up. Help out, Big Yellow.
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0: 15-15. Manager?
1: Go ahead.
0: Anything else pending?
1: No, not right now. I think that Aaron's going to need some help on that double over for the Fresno.
2: 696.
0: Okay, thanks.
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1: B7745 dispatcher, is there anything, we don't have bulletins for the Valley Subs, is there anything going to affect our move around the Y?
0: There's no restrictions up there, over.
1: Understand, no restrictions, Valley Sub, okay to make the move, correct?
0: All correct, over. Special.

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0: Are you guys all hooked up to the cut and ready for me to flag you up and work you?
2: Yeah, we're tied on. 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Over.
0: Copy that. I'm going to lock up the east end. 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
1: Right FR. 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
1: 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I'll see your ride from Western 2 to the barn.

2, detector, milepost, 9, 7, point, 7, track, 2, no defect, total axle, 4, 6, 0, train, speed, 4, 3, mph, temperature, 5, 8, degrees, detector, out.

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1: Alright, sounds good. 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
1: Air off 8108, looking to go switch 5. 116.
0: Alright, switch 5 to 116. Look for lights, over.
1: Looking for lights, thank you much, over.
2: 57.
0: Go for 57, over.
2: This is the LB. We're at 30 miles per hour with that bad axle count. Have you found anything out about that? Or was that did I hear it right? Was it off?
0: Oh, I'm not sure if anybody, I haven't heard anything about being off yet. The yard said they were looking into it, but I haven't heard back from them, over.
2: All right, can we stop at Elk Grove so they can get a hold of us?
0: Well, let me talk to the corridor, over.

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Detector out.

0: 570 to UP 8394. Yeah, Yard's looking into it. He's pretty sure it's a deleted car that you guys, that's what's going on there. But are you guys good to continue on until the next detector over?
1: Yeah, we hit 44.6. Did you get that reading?
2: Detector, milepost, 112.3, track 2.
0: I'll let the Yard know.
2: UP detector, milepost, 112.3, track 2, no defects, total axle, 6, temperature, 4, 0 degrees, detector out.

0: Buzz, could you go out to the west end to help RVFR?
1: West end of what?
0: I can't remember what the double up was.
1: I'll go out and find somebody on the west end that needs help.
0: Yeah, I'm sure outside of 9 is the only way to get to that end, so somewhere over there.
1: Okay.
2: They just doubled 304 to 305, town bus.

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1: West End, somewhere. I don't know, we're switching channels right now.
2: I saw you go past. I'm five, a handful of cars from
0: here when you made the switch, so I'm not sure where that is, but I'm heading back.
2: Okay, let's go back. All right, let me pop out here in a couple minutes.
0: All righty.
3: Detective, milepost 4.6.

0: Rhonda, right in there is good. 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
1: Want to go?
2: Okay.

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1: 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Get a minute.
0: Yeah, I'm just about to go poke and pop this FR, and then I'm going to get you poked and popped, too.
1: All right, sounds good, brother. Thank you.
0: Oh, yeah.

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1: That mic show 303.

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1: Hi, go ahead, card form.
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1: Yeah, fire it off.
0: One.
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1: What?
0: Ready for your EOT to get armed?
1: Yeah.
0: Car department, push it.
2: Copy, here comes the button.

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1: Yeah, Fresno, go to Columbus.
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0: Good test on the rear. Stand by, he'll cut you back in 30 seconds.

0: 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I'm showing 76 on the rear.
1: That's good math.
0: If you wouldn't mind throwing TM Tango Mike on those initials for me, you guys have a good night.
1: Got it.

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2: Hey, you mind punching this number for me real quick?
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1: Dialed into 60324, showing 88 on the rear.
2: That's a match. 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

0: 5698, do you have, are 5% or more of your cars multi-platform, over?
1: Yeah, I got your paperwork, I'll bring it down with you, and that's correct, 74.
2: Okay, thank you. Eight cars out of 176 cars that we have spine cars. I don't think that's 5%.
3: Stand by.
1: 90, that's a good set. Stand by.

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0: Pop it.
1: It's 10, 90, thank you.

0: you said eight of your 176 are multi-platform, is that correct?
1: Well, I think you said eight, but yes, that's correct.

0: My information is indicating that you would select intermodal for yours. I don't have any way to verify the amount of multi-platform cars you have, but it's possible that more than eight, then that may be what's causing it. But like I said, my documentation is indicating intermodal should be your train type. Go ahead and just get that changed, and I'll give you a ticket number. Over.
1: Okay, we'll do that.
2: Exit, mile code 116.8.
0: Ticket number is 143-68271. Over.
1: 143-68271. Over.
0: That's a good copy. And then, as far as those incorrect counts and specials alerts, you may receive up to four. You can just go ahead and acknowledge any if you receive any additional ones. And then you should be good as long as you got your train type switched back over to intermodal. But if you do have any additional problems, just reach back out.
1: Okay. Wait 1 second. Make sure we don't get number five.
0: You won't get more than four. Over.
1: Okay, well, it's good to know that. Thank you.
0: Yep, no problem. Other than that, have a great rest of the day. Safe trip. UP, PTC, help us out.
1: 6698 out.

detector, milepost 116.8, no defect, total axle 614, same speed 37, M.8, temperature 65 degrees, detector out.

0: Tower Town Bus. Can you come to the upper coop? I need assistance with getting some paperwork to the 90, please.
1: For the clerk job. Okay.
0: That's the one. Did you buy the soda machine, Robin?
2: One. Hey, good morning, UP 7026 South, over.
3: UP 7026 South, over.
2: Oh, sorry, everything just greened up. I was a little itchy with the tone.
3: You guys are following one. Yeah, I was going to take them in first, so you might have to hang out there at Sunset Whitney for a little bit of a...

1-7-6-7-7-8-8-8-8-8-8-8-8-8-8-8-8-8-8-8-8-8-8-8-8-8-8-8-8-8-8-8-8-8-8-8-8-8-8-8-8-8-8-8-8-8-8-8-8-8-8-8-8-8-8-8-8-8-8-8-8-8-8-8-8-8-8-8-8-8-8-8-8-8-8-8-8-8-8-8-8-8-8-8-8-8-8-8-8-8-8-8-8-8-8-8-8-8-8-8-8-8-8-8-8-8-8-8-8-8-8-8-8-8-8-8-8-8-8-8-8-8-8-8-8-8-8-8-8-8-8-8-8-8-8-8-8-8-8-8-8-8-8-8-8-8-8-8-8-8-8-8-8-8-8-8-8-8-8-8-8-8-8-8-8-8-8-8-8-8-8-8-8-8-8-8-8-8-8-8-8-8-8-8-8-8-8-8-8-

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1: Might be a little bit of a walk to get into it.

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1: 16.8, nose reset. Total axle 326, same speed 34, M.8, temperature 66 degrees, detector out.
0: Get to come on in for 307, shoot on down, and then roll over to 1111 after that. 92 conductors on point, got restricting and bring it back. Start with 220.
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0: 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You guys have a safe trip.
2: Alright, I will. Thank you. Have a good night again. Thank you.

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0: Head over.
1: Mike, we're ready to double this over if we got 116.
0: 116 is still all yours. Right on the kiosk there. When you're ready, you can double it over on monitor 1919.
1: Hey, we can go to sixes because I think the 120 line.
0: Sixes it is.
1: 3963. How many cars you got on 301?
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0: Star, Mike.
1: So we got an EMS issue, we put it in auto control, and it goes back to manual. How many times, over?
0: Copy, 84. Here we go. We'll be over on 66.
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1: The EMS fault screen, EMS fault, over. Menu 1, status, and then fault. Just hold up on that screen, over.
4: You have where?
0: 120 City.
4: Street yard?
0: Yeah, street yard, 120.
4: Okay.
0: Yes, go another 3390.

8394, I'll have you run the manual for the remainder of the trip for EMS, so manual for the rest of the trip. Ticket is 1436-8287, over. Four, three, six, eight, two, eight, seven.

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0: 6, 8, 4, 9, 3.

0: 7745 as dispatch commission on the hand throws there, and sending authority to PTC get act on it when received. Over.
1: Be 7026 south, all right, I'll stop Andorra main track.

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Track 1. No defect. Total axle 314. Train speed 44 mph. Temperature 57 degrees. Detector out.

0: ASAP. 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
1: Oh, okay.
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0: Thank you. GR, red zone, center, sector,
2: zone to, thank you.
0: Time break, Josh, I'm going to run this power real quick.
2: Okay.

Alpha 3 Echo.

States, over. This is Connerman. TP 2726, over. They're at deep if you want a slow roll, over.

0: 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Once they get out, you'll run back through 5.
1: 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Once 205 clear, we'll run back 205.
2: That's LV, switches line and locks, ready to head back to Oakland. Signal indication here, over.

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1: 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He wants to get a poke and a pop on your chooch.

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0: address at the unit number here on DCS 5166. It's addressed to the UP 7308. And in Roseville, we got the address changed to the ERV CXF 16. Need to change that back to the RVSP, excuse me, MRVSP for the 1515.
1: What is clear? Sorry.
0: The 7745, we had to add a new motor to the head end.
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0: North. 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
1: Copy, here's the button. 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
2: Now we can get him. You guys are dead on the wall, ain't you?
3: Yes, sir, we are.
2: Yeah, don't worry about it. We'll take care of it.
3: All right, copy that.
2: Thank you. Appreciate it.
3: Of course. We appreciate you.
2: Air slip back here as well.
3: And air slip is on the back wall.

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1: QB
0: 899D, RVOA Palo. RVOA Power, you ready to head to Antelope?
1: Yes, sir. Switch 5 for Antelope, thank you.
2: Hey, when you get to the east end of 205, you're lined out over to 120.
1: All right, understood. We have our line up 205, 119.
2: That is correct.

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1: Department, go ahead, GR.

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1: Yeah, I got a leakage of 1.5 pounds.
0: 1.5, appreciate it. Have a safe trip.

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0: 5-7, looking for you there.
2: 15, back to the left.
3: 1-5, looking to the left.

0: Oakland, if you got the lights, come on in for 310.
1: 310. Oakland, restricting lights.
0: Tower Oakland, when you hook on to 310, the car department's going to flag it real quick. They just need to run a set and a release on that 310. They need your power for air.
1: Okay, got that.

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1: That's the tower.
0: Yeah, we're all ready to blast off now.
1: Thank you. You guys have a safe trip.

0: 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Follow the signals. Here we go. Special.
1: Normal.

0: That'll do, Chris, CRV.
1: Hopefully, we'll all be retired by then.
2: Yeah, no doubt about that.
1: Yeah, I'll be up there in a second.

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1: Yeah, RVOA, we're coming to the right now. I'll call you back.
0: No worries.

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0: 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Another assistance here at the upper coupe for the 92.
1: More quick job.
0: Correct, over. I didn't want to say it. Definitely a clerk job.

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Copy, I'm locking up the west end and I'll be here for a second if you want to shoot here.

the Omaha dispatcher 257. 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They called it for 6:15. Gotcha. 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

0: Town Bus. 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
1: Yes.
0: Apologies, I was away from the truck radio.
1: I need 307 east to west.

0: Uptown Bus. 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
1: Yes.
0: Apologies, I was away from the truck radio.
1: I need 307 east to west.
0: Copy. Could you run 7 and 8 for me?
1: 7 and 8, thanks.
0: Thank you.
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2: Please keep your eye out for her, please.
3: Will do.
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1: That's 6163,

0: guys about ready to go?
1: Ready to go.
0: All right, you guys are lined back out on 119, and I just talked to 57. He says you guys are probably going to have to flag at 106.
1: All right, lined out, permission to go to signal, and 557 to flag instructions. Over.
0: Yep.
1: All right, here we go.
2: Conductor, first initial, last name, Warren. Alright guys, communication here, my name, track, over.

0: IGR is far enough. I line towards the signal.
1: You said we're lined up, Josh.
2: That is correct. Lined up on the light.
1: On the light. Can we go? Roll to 5-1 real quick.
2: Yeah, that's a good idea. Hold on.

0: Rear car angle cock shut. Sitting at the rear end here. Whenever you get your flow down, I'll take a 20 pound set.
1: Copy that. Say I'm still at 90 right now.
0: Copy, thank you.

0: Good morning, 5-7. You got your ears on?
1: Go, Ted.
2: Oh, good morning. 6619. We're up at East Roseville, and I still got the...
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2: Okay, to act upon the name.
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0: see where they got us going.
1: That's a good set. Standby.
0: Never did tell us where we're actually headed.
2: Go the long way. I got one coming off the Y there.
0: Okay, that's what I figured, but you know, subway's always an option from there. Yeah, good one, bud.
3: Cross 6 Yorkers.

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1: Yeah, you're good for 30, take what you need. I'm on the field side.
2: Stay back there, Josh.
1: Yeah, I'll stay back here.

0: No, I'll be down in 3.
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0: It's going a long way. You don't know how long it's going to be.
1: Word.
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Detector out.

PM2A plus phase module saturation on phase A. PM4B plus the minus phase module saturation on phase B. Yeah, they keep coming up.

Yeah, you're breaking up. You're too far away. The dupes are coming by me now. So, yeah, I can't hear any of that, Ron.

0: Orbital axle 616. Temperature 37 degrees. Detector out.
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1: Ground clear. Hey, let's go back to 86.
0: 86.
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0: Southside, divergence from Central.
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0: 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Make that divergence from Central.

0: Oakland, he's not in there, but I just got off the phone with the boss. We're going to try to get that 92 out before you start your double.
1: Okay.
0: Hey, car department, can you roll out that 92 release and get them moving?
2: My guys are dropping flags right now. Should be like 30 more seconds before they can leave out the west end.
0: Sweet. Kelly, turn up 5-7 when Mike Zablocki gets back into the tower. I'll let him know. We'll get you out of there, and then we'll let this Oakland double up behind you.
3: Copy that. We'll turn up 5-7 and blast off. Thank you, sir.
2: You are still crossing 1-2, kiss me on the way.

0: dispatch 90.
1: 8108 over.
0: 8108, go there.
1: Yeah, we need a read back on the 112.3 detectors over.
0: Is it in an axle count or did you get a readout over? Count, or do you need to know if there are defects or?
2: Fire Department RVOA, your west end flag is down. I don't know if you guys will be able to get permission to pull towards the west end, or if you guys want to stay put, that's fine too.
0: The axle is what I got on that detector.
3: Kelly, what rail are you on?
0: Did you copy that, over?
3: Or? 92 is leaving out 307, so no boom boom, okay?

Dispatch, you still there?

0: last one. Sierra, that'll do. Call RX1, over. RX1,
1: go ahead.
2: Pacific Railroad, Omaha, Nebraska, dispatcher position 257.
1: Alright, thank you very much.
3: Excellent. Upper coop?
0: Seven of them.
4: Be right there.
0: Hold out of power.
5: Dispatcher, milepost 116.8.
0: 504, you stand, leave it running.

0: out.
1: Yeah. John Burroughs, come in, Roger.
0: Huh?
1: If you're around, 504.
0: Second on the list.
1: Well, that's just fine. And you are, Josh.
2: All right, DR, Inspector, on the point. I'm inside, got restricted to go down, turn back to 12-1.
1: DR, restricted to go down to
2: 12-1. R Department, RVOA, I got good releases, thank you.
1: I guess that's good release, thank you.
3: Tower 92, you take it off. LRJ
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4: Oh, yeah.
3: Safe trip back. Tower Oakland, you going to double over behind that 92, 310 to 309?
1: All right, copy that 310 to 309 after the 92.

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0: We're good, landing 504, 12, another 1-2, catch on the left.
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2: You have detected milepost 116.8, no defect. Total axle 736, change speed 40, M28, temperature 67 degrees. Detector out. Milepost 161.1.

morning, GPL Monitor, Dispatch 262, UP9913, confirm you're looking at a red one, control point RV077, over. Alright, 30 past central flank, stop indications coming to your PTC, you can act upon it, here we go, over. All correct, here we go, inspect shop.

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0: York 5. Yeah, permission to
2: board. 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
0: I'm on the bridge.
1: Thank you. Switch up.
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0: 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Amtrak 723, that's a good release. Highball class 2, good markers on the rear, over.
1: Alright, highball class 2, good markers, thank you.
2: East or west?
3: West
2: end. Okie dokie, be right there.
3: Thank you. How many more you need, Josh?
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723 Logan to PTC. 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

0: RVOA conductor. 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
0: Copy. 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

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No defect. Total axle 300. Train speed 47. MPH temperature 54 degrees. Detector out.

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Hey, get to the east end of 207, you're lined out, you're going to the subway. I'll get 57 a call.

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0: Good morning, I got 723 leaving right now. I'm going to do my best to keep you behind. 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
1: Copy that, 723, we'll follow.

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1: That's the NP power.
0: Yes, sir.
1: You said that was, I'm sorry, I wasn't quick enough there with the unit number.
0: UP8964.

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1: Grainer.
0: Hey, are you linked to the 8419?

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I'm all aboard. 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In, over. Yeah, RVW. Ready to come off the 7. I got one coming in to 6. We'll get you out by him.

0: Field Mouse Badger 262, the UP 8998, over.
1: 8998, over.
0: Yeah, hey, the machine wanted to fire off some signals here. 57's a little occupied here. I was going to say, don't go by the garbage crossing yet. Don't go by garbage crossing, because we're going to have to get that light back at 90 here shortly, over.
1: Okay, copy that. We'll hold at the garbage crossing.
0: Yeah, do you guys think you'd be able to clear Sacramento in 30 minutes, over?
1: Yeah, we should be able
0: to. Well, if you think you can, let's just keep her coming then. If you guys are on the pole, just keep her coming. If we can clear Sacramento in 30 minutes, that'll give me time to get 702 out, so we should be good, over. Thank you.

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1: You're going to make a cut there on 206. Did you try to get previous instructions from Brian?
2: I just told us to come down here and talk to you.
1: Okay. 206, they're going to make a cut. Looks like one of the two helpers is going through. They're going to make a cut at the, looks like the 8419. Pull it out 130, and then once you're relieved by the outbound crew, come back and grab that 6898 and take it to the house. And the rear 67, stay in 206.

0: faded out on me. 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
1: Take it
0: for the house.
1: Okay, sounds good. Rear portion stays in 6. 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We're taking that one back to the house.
0: That one goes to the house. Outbound will be 2x1.
1: All right, gotcha.

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1: Go ahead.
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1: You're good to make that move. Use 134 South.
0: Copy that, 134 South.

0: expect your outbound crew as soon as I can get around and get a bus, so I'll be out there.
1: Nine, 7.7, track 1, no defect. Total axle 6.76, train speed 4.4, mph, temperature 5.4 degrees, detector out.

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0: I was told around the Y for the house.
1: Y the house, alright. WCC, you ready?
0: I'm ready, let's get going.
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0: 2, detector, milepost, 9.7, track 2, integrity failure. 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
1: Go ahead, over.
2: You're going to come in for pullback 2. 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
3: Copy that.
1: No, say that again.
3: Conductor in the clear, cars are in the clear, cutters made, take it ahead.
1: Okay, Corona 6911 for the FRV, come in pullback 2 for 203, double the 206. To a hook, and power to the house.
4: Okay. All right, Grant, I understand you're in the clear. Cuts made, cars in the clear ahead.
3: Yes, sir. I'll be here.

Detector, milepost 85.2, track 2.

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1: Yeah.
0: Hey, let me know when I'm clear of that hump crossing.
1: Cover that.
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0: CUPO Mile, dispatcher 262, over.
1: Yeah, ORB, can we stop short of this crossing or is it going to clear up?
0: It's going to clear up. It's going to clear up. That switch just locked. Amtrak 11 just went through it, so you should get something here any second, over.
1: Okay, yeah, so I'm crossing over. All right, thank you.
0: Thank you. Here we go. It's my shop. Hey, just a heads up. Just heads up. RV087 West Sacramento. I don't think I'm going to get you through there in time. I have to get one out of Sacramento and cross them over to one track there at 87 in front of you. Over. He leaves at 7:26. Over.
1: Alright, waiting on one at 87.
0: Correct, and again, his departure time is 7:26, so about 26 more minutes, and then I'll get you through, over.
1: Alright, 7:26, thank you.
0: Thank you, and switch out.
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1: Give me just a second, I just got up here.
0: Standing by.
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1: Give me just a second, I just got up here.
0: Standing by.
1: Ready to talk to 6-2, because it looks like we've got a signal coming off.
0: I did not. You need me to call him, or we have a signal?
1: We do have a signal, but I'll call him just to make sure it's for us.
0: Copy that.

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1: Line for 4, pick you up at 2. Your head.

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1: WC, RBC.
0: 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Alright, 727, highball your class 2 good markers on the rear, over.
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0: Mirage Bachelor 262, over.
1: Tuesday morning, abstract 727, over.
0: 727, over.
1: I'm guessing you already know, but we're on 6th track. I've got a signal there. I just wanted to make sure it was ours. It goes without saying, over.
0: Yeah, I saw a note that 548 didn't go in, so I had to inquire on where you guys were coming out earlier. So, yep, track 6, that is your signal when you're ready. Over.
1: I'd signal indication. Appreciate your help, sir.
0: Thank you. Here we go. Spectro.

Yeah, Mach 5262, over. 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Same on the kitchen.

0: right, Joe.
1: Yeah, buddy, you got a good marker.
0: Good marker, thanks, Joe. Have a good one.
1: You too, sir.

0: 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We're ready to double this over when we get 116.
1: PTC is up and running, no exceptions.

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1: Train 5451.
0: 5451. You guys ready to roll?
1: Yep, ready to go. 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
0: Right. I'll let 57 know you're coming. That's a switch off. That'll be against you.
1: Copy. 57 knows you're coming, and pull back and be against us.
0: Correct. Thank you.

Detector. Mile 8, 1, 1, 6.8. No defect. Total axle. 4, 4, 4. Same speed. 3, 7, 9, 2, 8. Temperature. 6, 7 degrees. Detector. Out.

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1: Yes.
0: Now we're looking for 504.
1: I'll be there shortly.

0: left all them tracks to the morning. I think you're supposed to pick it up and take it to Hawaii.
1: Five, 192,
0: dispatch another. Oh, yeah. Yeah, mechanical's like, man, I don't know what to do with that.
2: Unit there.
0: Okay, red on nine. Thank you.
3: Detective, 5, 8, 4, 4, 4, 4.

0: have an advanced approach followed by an approach conversion. Over.
1: All right, 6911, tell that at 203-119.

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0: Carla, how are we looking? My counter's off a little bit. I'm thinking maybe another 4-5 cars.
1: 3, 6, 9, 10 cars.
0: Oh, 10. Wow, it's way off then.
1: I'll actually make that 6 cars.

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1: Did you say one?
0: Yes. And you're in the clear.
1: In the clear, all right. We're going to fit, Don. I'm coming to a stop right now.
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calling the train on 116. Can I get a red zone to drop through? This is the 35 zone.

0: clear that zone on 116.
1: 335 is clear the zone 116. Thank you.
2: Grand Train, you bring that unit 503 east in, leave it running side down.

0: I try and call the outbound of Roseville.
1: Outbound.
0: 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I'll need some waters and ice for yourself.
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Milepost 111.0. 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Total axle 4, 5, 2. Detector out.

0: that's 9-1. That light's timing down, switch is landing, here we go.
1: Alright, this is fine, here we go, thank you.
2: Off 1, no defect. Total axle 4, 6, 2, frame speed 3, 7, MPH temperature 5, 7 degrees, detector out.

UP detector, milepost 112.3, track 2, no defects, total axle 4.52, temperature 2.2 degrees, detector out.

0: 39.2.
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0: Okay, 3 minutes sounds good.
2: Yes, sir, good morning. I'm going to try to pick up some time behind you guys. Come to a stop, make a first move. It's Foreman Park, over.
1: Copy that, Foreman Parks. We come to a stop, make a reverse move. We'll give you a call. Where are you following us to?
2: I'll be working right here at the bridge that you're crossing right now.
1: All right. Sounds good. Have a safe one. NP Tower.
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0: 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Here we go, Parker.

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1: 96, over, Parks, over.
0: Yeah, Parks, do you have an eastbound by you?
1: Yes, I got the BNSF 3884, 3884, eastbound my location.
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0: Thank you.
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1: Pulling out 204. So when you get to the Hub Crossing, make sure that's clear. You'll go 204 and take it down to the east end, make a cut at your helpers, shove that in portion into 202, shove that one to the west end, then gather up your power for the house.
0: Pull through 204, drop off at the helper, then shove 202.
1: 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Then all the power to house.

0: 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Total axle 855. Frame speed 15 mph. Temperature 57 degrees. Detector out.
1: Dispatcher 257.
2: 7850 over.
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0: Okay, nobody's seen on the tracks there, other than the usual encampment. I appreciate it, over.
1: UP detector, milepost 112.0, track 1, no defects. Total axle 2, 4, temperature 6, 8 degrees, detector out,

0: 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No defect. Total axle 4.4.4. Frame speed 5.0. MPH temperature 6.0 degrees. Detector out.
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2: Stand by here just a minute. I got an eastbound train coming.
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1: Yeah, go ahead.
0: We're all out of four, so you can line yourself up for 204.
1: Line us up for 204. Thank you, Ron.
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0: Nobody seen. Okay, I appreciate it, over. 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
2: Tower. 4 for 8.

Alright, 11 cars headed to Tracy. And also, I do have a yellow red flag to give you on a location.

looking on the tracing stuff there. Got a yellow red flag. That's a yellow red on possible 93.25. That's 93.25 eastbound traffic. It's for the form B 38466 on the Fresno. So that's over.

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1: Detector milepost 112.3 track 2 no defects total axle 602 temperature 24 degrees detector out.

Zephyr and then

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Milepost 97.7. Track 1. No defect. Total axle 2.4. Frame speed 7.7. MP8. Temperature 6.2 degrees. Detector out.

0: 7850, Humperter, over.
1: Humperter, go ahead.
0: Yeah, looking good, lined out 204.
1: Okay, sure, 204-119.
0: 204-119, thank you.
2: Come in here this long, I think we might need a signal.
1: You are definitely needing a signal.
2: I am, I thought so. All right, thank you.

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0: You're in the clear, go 5 and 6.
1: There you go, thank you.

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Center to wherever you conductor 204, Dukes is set out.

0: morning, Diana. In about 15 minutes, my conductor will need a ride at the west end of 202.
1: All right. Check it up right now. I'll be headed out to the path with this crew, so could be a little bit. West end 202?
0: Yeah, west end 202. It might be longer. We'll see where we're at. Maybe there's a manager.
1: All right.
2: Car department, RV 17, over.
3: Yeah, 17.
2: 17, I'm at train. I have a 68787. 68787, over. Drop flags.

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0: Hey, Robert.
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0: guys got any moves left, or we taking over? 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
1: We're still pumping up on the train. Got a car to kick out.
0: Okay. Where would you like us to meet you, or what do you want to do?
2: Again, is this the PT?
1: Somebody walked on you.
2: Is this the PT?
1: PT crew's here. This is the 17 calling you.
2: Oh, we can swap out and we'll just have Paralee make the set out for him.
1: Okay, yeah, just checking in with you. We're still about another, at least 5 minutes before we're ready to pull here in the rail.
2: Okay, I'll get some lights set up.

0: 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One of your employees has a blue flag on this, it looked like it fell on the floor, Brandon.
1: We're all clear, whenever you're ready, give Matt a holler.
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0: 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Give me a second, I'm still logging in, I had a little bit of an issue with the LCO.
1: Alright.

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1: 62 Amtrak 733 here in track 6 of Sacramento.
0: 33.
1: Yeah, can I get a little bit of wiggle room here on the west end so I can pull up and spot for fuel over?
0: Okay. Coming at you.
1: Thanks very much, man.

Omaha Dispatcher 262 UP 5690. I got moved over here. You don't have any work today. You're just straight into Oakland. Is that correct? All right. Thank you.

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2: VNSF 7567 West,
1: over. Roger, yes, we came to a stop here reaches at Pleasant Grove. Stop here at the F156 on the main. We're on a flashing yellow. The westbound patrol signal F157 was a flashing yellow. But just right before we took the signal, it dropped red on us. So we're stopped between switches right now.
2: So F156 dropped red, over.
1: F157 went from a flashing yellow, and it dropped red just right before we took the signal. And now we've come to a stop on the main here between switches and Pleasant Grove. We're stopped at F156 now.
2: Okay. Is PTC gonna let you move there or anything, over?
1: Surprisingly, PTC didn't put us in the suppression. It was right as we took the signal. It went from a flashing yellow and went red, all red. But I don't think PTC had time to even register it. So we didn't go into suppression or anything like that. We just brought it to a stop on our own, which is just a call and report. You know if you need to give us any further authority. Or
2: it doesn't show you like you got by a red or anything there. It sounds like it dropped and you probably, it was probably the same time maybe you were on it, especially if PTC didn't catch it. I'll get it recorded. It'll be coming up on flashing yellows there and it dropped red. And then if it lets you, you can continue west there, down there, main to main. And let me know if you have any other signal issues, over.
1: Okay, Roger, sounds good, DS. Yeah, we got a favorable signal here at the west, which is a clear block, and proceed main-to-main on signal indications. Thank you, over.
2: Thank you. All right, good job.

0: 86.
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0: track 733. 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
1: Mile post 1.

0: Copy. 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
1: I got him, Diana. I'll take him.
0: All right. Carolee and them still waiting on a ride down there.
1: Yeah, I don't know if they're done or not with their work. I think they're still doing something. But they were on 66.
0: All right.
1: Or not, they should be. If you're done doing what you're doing and you want to head that way, I'll take care of Todd.

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0: 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Bye.
1: Yes, sir.
2: Right. We're dead in 20 minutes. We can make it to the house via flight. Maybe we do, but I think maybe that's me too. I don't know.
1: Nope, I already called him. You got lights. I'll call the roundhouse.
2: Here we go.
3: Yeah.

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0: 57, over.
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0: Still on a poke or actual departure?
1: No, ready to go.
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0: Still on a poke or actual departure?
1: No, ready to go.
0: Come on, man, let's see you knock them down, here you go.
1: All right, thank you. Here we go.
0: Well, hey, stand by a sec. Don't take anything.

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1: All right, copy that, Amtrak at Swanston, then the SAC suburb. Thank you.

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0: Right, SWAT, yeah, you got permission to depart switch 5 as soon as they get in the clear on 502.
1: That's your cover.
2: Yep.

0: Dickinson. Hey, Robert, you can stay on the back. He's running us in.
1: All right.
0: Thank you very much.
2: Patrick 57, over.
3: Hey, good morning. RV 16 on the UP 6619, over.
2: 6619, go ahead.
3: After these guys get in at switch 5, we'd like to come out. Go to Antelope, please.
2: All right, that's doable. Look for a light behind one. So you said 6619?
3: That is correct, 6619, over.
2: I'll be a minute. We'll get you out here shortly.
3: All right, thank you, Al.
2: You need to move pretty quick once you get that light. Amtrak's at Sacramento right now.
3: We'll put the fire to the wire.

0: asked, they said, after these guys, he said, we got to go Amtrak to SAC, so don't delay.
1: RX-1, I heard everything with Russ about, so we're good to come in as soon as we get a light, right?
2: That's affirmative. Come on in, 502 East End, leave it running tight down.

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0: Tower, go ahead.
1: 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You can hang on the lead until they drop.

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1: We'll wait when they're closer to their on-duty time before we double it over and pull it up.
0: Okay.
2: Fast out of main two.
3: Yeah.
2: We have close to this Dimitri Rusin office today, don't you?
3: Three.
4: Доброе утро, Джен.
2: Доброе утро, мой брат. High ball to roll by here, brother. How is things looking at the yard, man?
3: Well, we cleared off too, but you had a distant smell of the hammer. We just saw the grain train system. We're going to go through with you guys.
2: Yeah, roger that. This is a bomb press today, so. Yeah, Dave Thomas is first out right now.
3: And Mormon?
2: Yeah, Mormon. So when you asked about him, I was like,
3: Okay, I thought he was ahead of us.
2: Nah, that was Zach and Joe Metcalf. We had a 2-for-1 meet. They went in the hole at Munkin's for Earl and Tony and Ian and myself. So you met Tony and Earl at Sacramento. You're right about, I guess that would be Biscuits and what, Mallet Hammer?
3: Okay.
2: Yeah, brother.
3: So who's up there in Benny?
2: Jamie and Renee.
3: And then there'll be Metcalf and us?
2: Yeah, Metcalf and Tackleton and then you guys.
3: Okay.
2: All right, brother. God bless. Have a smooth trip.

0: Command Zima.
1: Entry.
0: Hey, did you just get back on pool, brother?
1: Yep.
0: Oh, right on, man. Were you at a Richmond?
1: No, I was in 55 and got on the Lenny turn.
0: Okay, good deal, brother. Good to have you back up here again, man.
1: Thanks, Jen. You need a good trip, then.
0: Okay, brother. Planning on it.

detector, milepost 97.7, track 1, no defect, total axle 4-0, same speed 7-8, MPH temperature 6-6 degrees, detector out.

27, is that you on West Fulton Tower? Is that all head-end power? Do you need to come in

UP detector milepost 112.0 track 1 no defect total axle 4.08 temperature 7.3 degrees detector out

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2P detector, milepost 112.3, track 2, no defects, total axle 39, temperature 30 degrees, detector out.

UT detector, milepost 97.7, track 2, no defect, total axle 408, frame speed 54, MPH, temperature 68 degrees, detector out.

0: Still waiting. There's one ahead of you that's at Hammer Lane. So, gonna hold here at Phillips for a little bit. I've got the Z train that'll probably be coming out. No, we may end up having to meet them there at Phillips. If nothing shakes out ahead of you, just kind of waiting in line to get into Bestockton. Over.
1: Senior.
2: This is crossing.
1: Need him to get shoved back or pull up so I can get across. I got to get over by the hump.
3: I'll pull up, Todd. Fine.
1: Thanks. Got some varmint moving around over there. 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

0: really appreciate that.
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0: Well, I hope it gets a lot worse than I get to miss my coffee bean. So, and can I get a Prisoner spot at Colfax? Actually, it's a double spot, just a normal double spot here.
1: All right, normal double, you got it.

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Over. Clearing up on arrival. 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Over. 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Sounds good. Thank you.

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One 522, can I have your TCS over? Stand by.

0: Omaha Dispatcher 262. All low in Davis.
1: You have to start all over again because you were walked on the entire time, over.

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737. 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We're lying through.

EP1522, you said that's a negative. You're not in PTC territory, over. Please be advised that you're going to have to get a working PTC leader. It is required before entering PTC territory. Over. Stand by.

1522. 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But remember, you still have to have a working leader before entering PTC territory. Over. Affirmative. Over.

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CCS, over. To current leader, over. You just got the wrong one addressed right now. Let me change it. 1522, let me change your paperwork. Hey, TCS 6063, now reach UB 1522, over. All correct. Is that going to fix your problem, or is it something else? Over. If they give you a ticket number, then yeah, your permission to cut it out, soft cut out. What else can you ever? Negative? I do not. Just have to know that you have it. What else can you ever? Sounds good. Let me know if anything else. Thank you. Snatch up.

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1: Copy.

Dispatcher 262 on track 737. 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Over. That is correct. Shake and bank. Ricky Bobby, let's go. 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
1: Amtrak 741, over.
0: 741, over.
1: Hey, we're down on the east end of 3. I was going to see if I could get the light from you, 989, so we can respot to the west end of the platform here, load our passengers, and I'm going to put this at the fuel rack. I don't know if they're going to fuel it or not, but if possible, I'd like to get that light over.
0: Hey, just realized 701 is coming out to Fresno. No one will light on the west end, too. Over.
1: All right, I'll tell you what. Why don't you go ahead and just save it for them, then, and we'll talk to you about it in a minute. I'll try to get a hold of Sacramento Mechanical. Like I said, we got enough fuel to make it, but I don't know. Sometimes there's no rhyme or reason. Over.
0: I just set it up. I just set it up for you guys. You leave in less time than those guys have for the rest of their day. Does that make sense? Over.
1: That makes sense, absolutely. Would you like me to give you a call back and then give it back to you?
0: Well, sure. That wouldn't hurt. Give me a call, over.
1: Talk to you in just a minute, over.
0: Okay, dispatch out.

0: 741-62, over.
1: 741, over.
0: Hey, I'm all stopped at the west end, RV 989. You have the engineer's permission to take back your light, CP RV 989, over.
1: I don't know if I have, I'm going to leave it up. I don't think I have enough time for them to come in, take it, knock it down, and get you out. Does that make sense, over?
0: That makes sense, it makes perfect sense. Thanks, 62.
1: Yeah, if they want it, we'll have you depart, and I'll give it to them. Here we go.
0: All right, I appreciate it. Thanks, 741.
1: See ya. Dispatch up.

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1: RH1, go ahead.
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1: Permission to head to switch 5.
0: Thank you.
2: 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Okay, here it comes, over.

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1: 57, it's RV 17.
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0: Guys, what power are you guys running from, over?
1: We're on the UP 7524. I'd like to go switch 5 to Antelope, please.
0: Our signal location, guys.
1: Thank you.

Miniature 62, I'm Trek 737. He's just going up in 5 minutes. Get cozy, wherever. Over. Fortunately, you're correct. Over. Welcome. 728, did you also copy that? Over. Give me a couple minutes for Ozil. My system was trying to cheat you guys on the two track. I don't want to do that. Here we go. Over.

1-6-1-6-4-6-6-7-6-7-6-7-6-7-6-7-6-7-6-7-6-7-6-7-6-7-6-7-6-7-6-7-6-7-6-7-6-7-6-7-6-7-6-7-6-7-6-7-6-7-6-7-6-7-6-7-6-7-6-7-6-7-6-7-6-7-6-7-6-7-6-7-6-7-6-7-6-7-6-7-6-7-6-7-6-7-6-7-6-7-6-7-6-7-6-7-6-7-6-7-6-7-6-7-6-7-6-7-6-7-6-7-6-7-6-7-6-7-6-7-6-7-6-7-6-7-6-7-6-7-6-7-6-7-6-7-6-7-6-7-6-7-6-7-6-7-6-7-6-7-6-7-6-7-6-7-6-7-6-7-6-7-6-7-6-7-6-7-6-7-6-7-6-7-6-7-6-7-6-7-6-7-6-7-6-7-6-7-6-

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0: I think it's okay. They leave at, what, 53, right? Over.
1: You are on the money and dipped in honey, over.
0: I think we're okay. Hopefully we'll be stopped before they leave.
1: Hey, if you need a light on the west end, that's good. 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
0: Okay, sounds good. 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I think
1: no problemo. Dispatch out.

Town Track 701, over. 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

0: question. 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Over. You can clear in 10 syndication. If there's going to be much more than that, I gotta hold you, so I need you through in 10. Over.
1: Yeah, we're ready to go here. One pound of leakage, if you could pass that on.
0: You see, it's 400 feet, correct? Over. 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Over. 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
1: 1483, LRJ 48, over.

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I don't think we have quite that much time between them. 713, if they're on time, is supposed to be leaving Martinez at 1418. Over.

0: Okay, do you want to call the BNSF and get a light, and then I'll call you when 713 is getting close, over?
1: Ready to go here at Citrus, over.
2: Communication, thank you.
0: Now, over. Okay, thank you. Dispatch out.
3: Alden, it looks like they have you. 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

dispatcher, 6-2, I'm Trek 741, over. 741, work with Amtrak 728, Sassoon, over. Correct, they got delayed by the bridge, but I think they're going to be here. Here we go. They are.

0: Our department, RV 17, over. 17. All right, Teddy, for the HP, I have a 69026. 69026, over.
1: Push a button when ready.
0: How's that? Push a button?
1: Yeah, push a button when ready.
0: Copy. I'm pushing a button.
1: All right, tell his arm.
0: All right, reading 70. Go ahead and test it. Over.
1: Showing 70.
0: That is correct. Actually, 69. Right now. All right, good test, RV-17. Good test.
1: Good test.
0: We'll be dropping the flags in a few minutes.
1: Okay, drop the flags in a few minutes.

0: 17, I'm on the point. We got a restricting. Let's start back 33-0.
1: 17, form yourself a point. Check the shot. Back up to 30 cars. Restricting signal. Engineer side. Looking for the hand.
2: U2 detector. Milepost 9-7-4-7. Track 2, no defect. Total axle 7-0-4. Train speed 4-0. MPH temperature 7-3 degrees. Detector out.

Tech Sub 43 called SAC Mechanical. Over. SAC Mechanical, we're here on 6th track. We're only showing 540 gallons. I was wondering if we could get fueled up over. Okay, I'm only showing 550 gallons.

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We're good on fuel up here. It comes early.

28, Protected 2, track at Davis, over. Correct, I got you going into 6 West, here we go. Thank you, sir. Back out.

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0: 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Guy would get 1 north by first, over.
1: Alright, 1 northbound by, and then we'll call you back there.
0: Sure, thank you guys, we're going to touch out.

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3: Three clear, main track and range line behind. 713 is coming. They're about, hold on. They're a little late, if I know what I'm talking about. They look to be a good 25 minutes from Chicago. Over.

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1: 7742.
0: You guys cruise drop here, over.
1: Cruise drop here, Riego, yeah. Inbound, getting off the train, outbound. I'll let them know, recontact you when they're on the move.
0: I was just asking, but okay, copy, thank you.

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1: Yeah, go ahead, Matt.
2: You might land to the west end of 309. Are you guys already in the bus?
1: Yeah, west end 309, we're halfway there.
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0: Delta 4, back up, good for 15 cars, 577.

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dispatcher 6 Tone Track 743, over. Track assumed, got a track inspector on main 2, over.

0: You got the lead, I'll let her know. 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
1: Yes, over.
0: All right, Unicef 3749, I'm going to send 30 to your PTC for your main track at PNG, proceed south, then I'll correct, over.
1: That is correct, over.
0: All right, here comes Dad, send 30 PTC, and your CBS and Jack on it. Thank you guys for your touch out.
1: Copy that.
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0: Here we go out.

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0: for the 1483, no PTC, correct, over. Okay, 1483, Authority West, correct, over. Come on. Since Authority PTC, good to act on it when you get it, and I'll get you light there at Makoko, over.
1: 5-6, 5-6 over, 6-4-9, making a meet with 1. Okay, well, the other guy does, okay.

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Train speed 3.1. MPH temperature 7.5 degrees. Detector out.

0: Stockton calling the hump, over.
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0: 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Here we go.
1: They're going to want you to hang out on that.

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1: Citrus, I keep getting a loop back here.
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1: You're out there at Citrus, you're getting a loop back error on the dupe, on the cut-in.
0: Correct.
1: No, there's somebody out there.
0: Okay.

0: Manager Todd, you copy? Yeah, if you, manager, could go back to the crew room, I'm pretty sure I left myself logged in to the computer by the coffee maker because I was supposed to do a delay that I forgot to do. Can you go in there and log me out, please?
1: Absolutely can. Let me call you back and let you know when it's done, or you good with me? My word.
0: Your word is fine, sir.
1: Take care of it.
2: Where do you want to get the paper still?
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0: Car department to the 16 up there on 301.
1: Go ahead.
0: Hey, which one of these dupers is the controller?
1: 7850.
0: Got it, thank you.

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0: Wisconsin, good afternoon. 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Where should I tell the dispatcher?
1: Around the Y for the house.
0: You got it. 204-119, call him now.
1: All right, thank you.

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1: 7524, Hinkle crew.
0: We're back here at your cut-in, 6898. Permission to go aboard?
2: Hey, sir, there's no point to work to clear. Thank you for 30.
1: Hinkle, permission to go aboard there, Archibald.
0: Thank you, sir.

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1: 745, understand. No flags back there, but track is flagged behind us.
0: And track 745, one, understand. That's right there.

0: 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Track 75, you're released. How about that? Please go under, and I'll grab the handbrake.
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1: Inkle crew, go ahead.
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0: Doc and RA
1: 104. One, go ahead.
0: Doc, that's 6-5, got wind to drop off.
2: All right, come on in. We're going to drop it off on 503, so go to hook and stretch on 503. And I got one for you to pick up, 1420 on West Yard 2. So let me know when you're ready to come back out at 503.
0: 503, stretch. And
2: one
0: pickup east yard to west yard.
2: Yes, sir.
0: Okay. Sergeant, conductor on the point, got a restriction, derail down,
3: mileage 15. Alright, Sergeant, conductor on the point, protected shove, restricting, derails are down, back 15-15.
4: Detector, milestone, 1, 1, 6.8.

0: Link 3, Stockton. Stockton 2. 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
1: Stockton, Stock.
2: Receptor, mileposts, 1, 1, 6.8, 0%, total axle, 3, 8, 6, 3, 4, 0, 1, 2, 8, temperature, 8, 4 degrees, receptor, out.

0: back in RH-1. 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
1: RH-1, go ahead.
0: Good, come out of 503, which is the East Yard or West Yard 2.
1: Where should I make that move?
0: Alright, we're speed of 1 or 2.
1: Just the one, 1520.

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0: 57.
1: 57, UP 7524, Hinkle at Citrus. 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
0: Alright, yep, guys, behind one, signal indication, over.
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4: Contact 745, understand. Get to main track number 2, Davis, over.
2: Correct, and also I'm track 745. I have a track specter heading for the clear, but in the meantime, he's got this switch at West Davis. As soon as approaching control point RV075, you may drop in your face. Be advised, over.
4: Did you hear anything after as soon as we approached the signal at RV05, you got set off by the detector, over.
2: Alright, got foul time. Simo's approaching control point RV075, may drop in your face, be advised, over.
4: Alright, air track 745, understand. Got a track inspector in front of us. Got foul time. Signals may drop in our face at RV075, over.
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2, detector, milepost, 9, 7, point, 7, track, 2, no defect, total axle, 4, 9, 1, train speed, 5, 3, MPH, temperature, 7, 5, degrees, detector, out.

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1: Center, West Yard 2, collector.

0: right, come on in 130. Let's stand by there at the hump crossing for a few minutes while we pull 206 out. You guys got cut in helpers, correct? Yep, you'll have us blocked for a while, so go 130 hump crossing, stand by.
1: 130 hump crossing.

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1: No, I've got it here. 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
0: All right. Thank you.
1: Head ends in 307, rear ends on the west end at 8.
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0: Colombo, come in out. 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He said, here we go out.
1: Yeah, if you're ready, 116 straight away.
0: PD, Hump Yard Master. 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
1: Hump Yard Master, go ahead, over.
0: Caller, ready to come out of 202.
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0: 2-1.

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0: Alright guys, UP 7524, your route's going to be main track 2 to main track 1, westbound at control point RV 101. Once again, your route is going to be main track 2 to main track 1, westbound control point RV 101. I cannot get the dual control switch present. It's going to be the second dual control switch you traverse on main track 2 going westbound. So currently, I do show the west crossover there, RV 101. It's lined for your route to go main 2 to main 1, but I cannot get that second dual control switch traveling west on main track 2 up to that west crossover to line and lock for your route. So I need you to take that second dual control switch there present going westbound on main track 2 in your route. It should be the second dual control switch you traverse on main track 2. That's just before that west crossover. I need you to take that dual control switch in a hand throw position and line it and lock it for your route main track 2 to main track 1 westbound. Over.
1: Okay, the second switch that we would traverse would be the one that we would need to get from main 2 to main 1. Is that, I can repeat it, but are we, that's what you need?
0: Basically, like when here at RV 101, for what I see, there's the east crossover. There's a dual control switch that leads into the yard there in the OS between the two crossovers, and then it's the west crossover there, RV 101. So the east crossover, the east end of that crossover, RV 101, those two dual control switches that are present there, so main 2 and main 1, I showed those are locked normal. The west crossover, which would take you from main 2 to main 1 towards Wanston, the west end of the crossover is still unlocked for your route to go from main 2 to main 1. It's that second dual control switch, just like in the OS, that will lead you into the yard, into the citrus up there. That is the dual control switch. That is, it will be the second dual control switch on main track 2 within your route that you would traverse. That is the dual control switch that I cannot get to line and lock for your route. Over.
1: Okay, yeah, UP7524, we will be going main 2 track to main 1 track, westbound, CPRV 101. The second dual control switch that I'll come by, which is the one that heads into the yard at Citrus Heights, RV 101, you cannot get the switch. I need to take it into hand throw and then proceed main track 2 to main track 1 westbound. Over.
0: That's all correct, guys, and like I said there, it's going to be in your route, it'll be the second dual control switch on main track 2 that you would traverse that leads into that citrus yard. So, we have that understanding with dual control switch. We won't need to hand line either into that crossover. Like, we're good on the east crossover side, and on the west crossover side, it shows line for your route, main 2 to main 1. It's just that one that leads into that citrus yard. I just want to make sure we all know with dual control switch we need to take in a handover.
1: Yep, both mainline crossovers are locked and good for our movement. It's the single turnout switch into the yard that is the issue. And then we creep up to the signal. Do you want me to walk up there and throw it back and forth, put it back in power and see if you can get it, or just control it and go over it?
0: Whatever is easiest, I'm fine with it. I mean, we've already had a briefing, so if you would like to, I have it protected on my end. You can try to hand operate it if you get on the ground and do it there and see if it'll line a lot, but if not, it's fine. We can just proceed on previous instructions. So what do you guys think will be quickest there? Over.
1: Yeah, we can creep up there and I can go up there and line it and see if we get a light.
0: Okay, well, just let me know. You'll like have to take it off power, throw it a couple times, and then just let me know when it's back on power and I'll see if it lined for you. And then if we get a light, we'll take signal indication. If not, we'll just flag there. Over.
1: All right, sounds good. We'll creep down there. I'll let you know when I've got it off power.
0: Thank you. Yes, good job. Yeah, so currently you don't have any authority to pass. We just job brief, and then we'll go from there, I guess, once we see if we can get it lined. Okay, over.
1: That is correct. We will be stopping short of CPRV 101, over.

0: Hey, Dan, S57 knows you're coming.
1: Appreciate it. Thank you.
0: You're welcome.
2: Hey, so Todd, you got something.
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0: Let me see where he lands when he backs up.

ساتھ جو ہے there's some hot power for the subway. When you get to a hook there and two use the shove lights, can you shove back and see if we can clear that 8 foot to the subway?

0: 747, I'm on the class 2 air test, set. The bus is in the rear, handbrake is in early, thank you, kids out.
1: Dennis, you guys can take the signal, just get inside the signal. I'll double them over the SP, when they get to a joint here, I'll have them back up clear that E switch in the subway.
2: Copy, just clear up, clear the OS. Stand by.
3: Line for our movement is back in power. I am clear of the switch. If I can test them.
4: Alright, guys. Delta 524, I understand back. RCPRV 101 back on power. Line for your route there, guys. I show it locked on my end, guys. So it looks like whatever you guys did there worked. So signal indication when you get it here. Thanks, guys.

0: I'll let them know. I show it locked right now, so signal indication, and then, yeah, I called signal already, so I'm going to be coming and testing it either way and throwing it a couple times, so we'll check it out. But for right now, I do show it line and locked right now for your move, so we'll just go signal indication and appreciate all your help. Here we go. Okay, thank you. Watch out. Your line's back into 119, it looks like.
1: Oh, we sure are.
0: Yeah, come on in and just get behind the signal, and then I guess when that SP clears up or whatever, I'll get you back over there.
1: Copy. Thanks for catching that.
0: Yeah, no problem.
2: No, stop. We're going to back up.
0: Yeah, it'll probably be quicker just to take the signal and then get back out there when you guys are in the clear.
2: We're going to back up so everyone just double-edged things on the switch so we're together.
0: Okay. Well, I'll call and get him a signal right back out.
2: That's awesome to hear. Thank you.
1: I don't know how many lines you have back there.
3: The tree.
2: City down and clear 3.

0: Hey, Dennis, I talked to the dispatcher, so once you guys clear up, he'll get you a signal and get you back over towards 16.
1: I appreciate that. Yeah, we'll clear the OS right now.
0: Okay.
2: Weird stuff going on. Over.

0: RPD, nips back on the point, detecting move. We have an advanced approach to RP-106. Started back good for 15-1-5, crossing clear.
1: Advanced approach on the point, 15, crossing's clear.

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1: WCB.
0: As soon as we finish pulling on a 6, that's where you'll go. Cut-ins and the 583 rear helper also there if you want. Otherwise, get it on the way back.
1: All right, once he's pulled out, that's our rail, dupes to 583. Thank you.
2: Trying to get you a restricting, I'm just letting you know to be on the lookout through there, but if I can't, just come up to VP-111 if you don't get signal indication, prepared to flag there, over.
3: You have the second indication, south of Sunset Whitney, we'll be on the lookout.
2: Just like I said, be on the lookout south of VP 111 towards Andorra. They had a track light, so just be on the lookout there.
3: VP 111, well, we'll keep on lookout. We'll let you know what we think.
2: Yes, there is. Switch out.
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0: Okay, 116, train ahead. They're going to start backing up here shortly.
5: Copy. Here we go.

0: Stockton, Roosevelt Tower. Hey, go ahead. Can I get the light analyst? Come on. Stockton, conductor on the point, in a restriction for my way, sir.
1: Stockton, conductor on the point, restricting back 30.

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No defect. Total axle 326. Train speed 47 mph. Temperature 76 degrees. Detector out.

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1: It's RH1, go ahead.
0: Yeah, the MDRV power heading to the subway. Do you want to shut down or left running?
1: It's about a fuel, leave it running, tie it down.

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1: Dennis, you line back in the clear?
2: Yes, sir.
1: Matt's in my office, I'll let him know.

0: Zero's in a clear. In a clear.
1: Flight 811 South, approach Sunset Whitney. Okay.